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10: From the Sky News Centre at 5. Dolly Parton has died at the age of 80 following a brief battle with cancer. Born into poverty in Tennessee, the country music icon, known for hits like 9 to 5, went on to make almost 50 studio albums. She had a film and business career too. Speaking to ABC in 1978, she challenged stereotypes about her roots.
11: We were very proud people, people with a lot of class. It was country class, but it was a great deal of class. And most of my people were not that educated, but they are very, very intelligent. Good common sense, horse sense, we called it.
10: Announcing her death on Instagram, her nephew Brian Seaver described her legacy.
12: By her example, we believed that anything was possible. She never saw a door she couldn't open, and the doors she opened made and changed history. She has always been on your television, your record player, and on your phone playlist, becoming an extended part of your family, whether you liked it or not.
10: Beyonce, who worked with Dolly on her 2024 album Cowboy Carter, has described her as bold and brilliant, while Glastonbury Festival organisers have remembered her 2014 performance, calling her an untouchable legend. Elsewhere, an inquest into the death of Professor Jason Arday is expected to open later. He was found dead earlier this month, days after resigning from the University of Cambridge in a plagiarism row. He denied copying his PhD thesis, but was under intense media scrutiny. Ofgem's expected to raise the energy price cap to a three-year high. Experts predict the regulator will announce a 4% increase for bills from October to December. They say it's driven the Middle East conflict and heat waves across Europe. In sports, Celtic threw away a four-goal lead as they were knocked out of their Champions League playoff at Lask in extra time. The Premiership champions lost 5-1 in Austria. And a yellow weather alert for thunderstorms has come into force for parts of England. The Met Office is warning of flash flooding for central and eastern parts until 10 o'clock tonight. That's the latest.
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0: 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Through the night.
1: I know you moved on to someone new. 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
1: Good morning. It's Security of Breakfast Show. We are in for Wednesday, rocking and rolling. Conor Brennan with you, Eamon McGuckin. Hello.
2: Hello. Good morning. How are you?
1: Not too bad. The boys are back to school this morning.
2: Oh, nice, nice.
1: I miss it, obviously, being here, but I will await the standard photograph
2: that
1: will be
2: sweet.
1: Sent my way of the first day back to school in the nice new fresh uniforms.
2: Has to be done. Standing on the step, you know, with
1: super
2: their wee school
1: fresh.
2: Bag or their lunchbox and their new uniform and lovely.
1: No holes in the trousers or anything. It'll be nice and fresh for a little while. So yeah, back to school. Big, big morning in the house today.
2: Oh, I'm sure they're excited, are they? Or no?
1: One is, one isn't.
2: Okay.
1: Jonah buzzing Caleb can't be arsed.
2: No, not so much.
1: No, he's enjoyed his freedom and not being required to be at certain places at certain times.
2: He
1: All
2: lives.
1: He's interested in is playing football right now, and when he grows up, he's going to play for Man United. And that's it. That's
2: Good
1: all he cares about.
2: Dream big.
1: Yeah, dream big is right. Let's get into Wednesday morning on the Q Radio Breakfast Show. Loads coming up on today. We'll tell you what's going on after this.

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0: Radio Breakfast. Good morning. Conor Brennan with you, Eamon McGuckin, and you're on with us after seven. I don't know if anybody else has noticed this week.
1: Why am I going to hate this?
0: But I spotted this for the first time this morning. Coming down the road. Do you know what I noticed?
1: What? All the leaves are brown.
0: Well, the sky's grey. Not all the leaves are brown, but certainly a lot of the trees on the way in this morning, starting to see the brown leaves. I'm starting to see the leaves fall off the trees. No. It's turning. We're losing the green.
1: You're
0: autumn
1: one of these people.
0: Is here.
1: You're one of these summer haters, summer rushers, summer ender rusher people.
0: I am not.
1: I hate this. I hate it. I find it so annoying. It's literally August. You know when you say summer, you're like, oh, July and August. It's still August. Don't be rushing it.
0: Another 3 days or something.
1: No, you're one of these people who are like, oh, I can't wait to get a pumpkin spice latte.
0: No,
1: it's not autumn. It's not even nearly Halloween. We can't even be thinking about that. It's still summer. You know, we've still got really good days. The other day it was 25 degrees. I was having an ice cream on the beach.
0: It wasn't 25 degrees. It was 20.
1: It was 25 degrees on Monday.
0: It was 20.
1: Well, the car said it was 25 degrees.
0: Your car lies.
1: 23 then. Not all the leaves are brown and the sky is grey. It literally was summer. Why are we rushing it?
0: Embrace the new season.
1: No, I hate it. I hate it. As Zara Larsson said, summer isn't over yet.
0: I love a little autumn walk.
1: Do it in autumn. Why
0: rush? It cools down a little bit. It's crisp. And when the leaves fall on the ground, and I love it. And you go out for a nice little walk and it's crisp, and you maybe have a little cardigan on, and maybe it's a coffee. Maybe it is a pumpkin spice latte.
1: Oh, I hate this. I actually despise this attitude to rushing of the nice summer months.
0: You know, it's getting darker earlier. It's cold in the mornings.
1: Right, well, I don't know why that any of that's good. It's all bad.
0: Why are you trying to fight this?
1: Because I just would love it to be summer all the time, and I just hate this rushing of the summer months, so I won't stand for your slander.
0: Well, I'm not rushing that. It's just the time. It's the 26th of August.
1: August.
0: It's coming. The autumn train is coming. Boop, boop.

0: to the mummies and daddies of the Curio Breakfast Show. My son landed me in such a skin-crawlingly embarrassing moment the other day.
1: Okay, share with the group.
0: I wasn't going to, but I know I can trust the 6 a.m. club.
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0: Q-Radio Breakfast, good morning. Welcome along to the show. Connor and Amy with you. And never have I found a TikTok trending piece of audio to be more relevant to me than this one. You all know the one, right?
1: Yeah.
0: Thanks to my son Caleb at the park the other day.
1: What happened?
0: He found a tenner.
1: Okay.
0: On the floor.
1: Brilliant.
0: And he came running over and he was all buzzing. I found a tenner. And I'm like, well, it's not yours.
1: Yeah.
0: Another child or parent has clearly dropped that. And I'm trying to figure out, well, what do you actually do here?
1: What's the life lesson that you teach your son?
0: Do you hold the tenner up and be like, find £10? Like, where do you
1: silly?
0: Go? There's nowhere to hand it in. I'm looking around. There is a coffee hut. And I'm thinking, do I go there? Do we hand it in there? And I'm talking to Nicole about it. It's like, look, just put that away for a minute, right? But there was a few mates from his school and stuff that were around too. So they're all fighting over this tenner and winding each other up. Oh, that's mine. I dropped that. Uh-huh. All spoofing. They just wanted the tenner for themselves. And there was another wee boy that I didn't know. I didn't recognise him. And he was in the middle of it all trying to get the tenner. And Caleb's like, no, this it's not. This isn't yours, okay? In the midst of all this, Caleb took himself to the shop.
1: No.
0: The little coffee hut with his tenner. And he came back with cotton candy and whatever, and he was going to share this out, you know, with the wee boys or whatever.
1: Oh, okay.
0: And then this little boy came up and he was like, that was my £10, but don't worry about it, you can keep it. My mum's give me another £10 and blah blah blah. But just overhearing the conversation, I knew that actually is his tenner.
1: Yeah, he's being serious.
0: He's not lying.
1: My God,
0: what do I do here? And I was looking around and Nicole was like, that's his mum up there. And his mum was looking over and I was like, oh my God, kill me. So my first instinct was to walk out of the park and never return. I did walk out of the park.
1: What?
0: Went to my car, had no money in my car, but my wallet was there. Went over to there's a shop kind of way down the road. Found a bank machine, went on a bit of a hike, found a bank machine, took £10 out. Came back into the shop and went up to the boy's mum and was like, I think your son lost £10. She was raging with me.
1: Oh, was she?
0: She was cross about the situation. Yeah.
1: What?
0: She was like, yeah, thank you.
1: And I went there. Wise.
0: I went, there you go, there's your £10. I went, yep, thank you. I could tell she was cross.
1: Because you can't be cross at that.
0: Because my son had picked up the tenner and took himself to the shop.
1: Well, who cares? He gave the tenner back and all the kids sweets.
0: I know, but it was a little bit like, it was a little bit cringy. It was a little bit embarrassing. I didn't really know what to do.
1: I was embarrassed for you until she was rude and then
0: I left very shortly after that. Listen, it's not her fault. I've no gripes with the lady at all. Like, you know, because Nicole said I'd probably be raging too, because the boy went up but he said that's my tenner.
1: Yeah,
0: and Caleb basically told him to his face, no, you're lying, it's not. And
1: yeah,
0: then
1: that's
0: went
1: not ideal.
0: And spent the little boy's £10.
1: Did he share
0: which
1: the
0: isn't
1: sweets?
0: Good either. Because he shouldn't have went to the shop and spent the money for a start. You know,
1: no,
0: he should have, you know what I mean?
1: All.
0: I was trying to figure out what to do with this £10. So what I'm asking the 6 a.m. club, because we do trust you with this sort of information, and I wouldn't share it with those lot after seven o'clock.
1: Nah,
0: I would never share it with them. You know, did I get this right? Did I get this wrong? What do you do? Is it finders keepers?
1: No. Yeah, I think you did the right thing.
0: You know, you don't think it's finders keepers?
1: No, I think you did the right thing and going and getting the woman her tenner back. You know, then who's lost out really? Just you.
0: What do you think? Drop me a message. 0772 687 001 on WhatsApp.

0: Milky, just the way you are on the Curie and Breakfast Show, 10 to 7. Well, thanks for all the messages. There's quite a mix of finders keepers, losers weepers, and all that sort of stuff.
1: Yeah, there's always people that say that. I suppose that is the rule.
0: Yeah, it's kinders keepers. That's new. You were good enough to get give them back their tenner if she needs to wind her neck in.
1: No, yeah, that's what I was thinking.
0: I have absolutely no ill feeling towards the lady at all whatsoever. It's not what it's about. It's more, I feel as a parent.
1: Oh, that's a bit dramatic.
0: In some way there. Somebody dropped this message and said that you should have, here's a life lesson, this is Claire.
1: Okay.
0: Hold on to your £10, little boy. You teach your child not to take without checking, etc., which seems you did, and see example by repaying mum. You see, I don't know if I did that fully. Donate money to charity from son's pocket money, as it put things right with the universe. Lessons learned for both. I suppose so. Claire, if he held on to his pocket money for long enough,
1: does he not hold on to it?
0: He's buying these dumpling things at the minute. Have you seen these? They're like squishies, but they're called dumplings.
1: Are they not edible dumplings that you've been eating? I'm guessing.
0: Not edible. God knows what's inside them. Probably pure toxic.
1: They're toys. Are they like slime things?
0: They're like squishies. They're like squishy things, but they're literally dumplings. I don't know. It's all the rage at the moment. I'm sure there'll be a few kicking about in the schools this week. Steve says 100% did the right thing. My wife lost her bank card the other day, top of our street. Two kids actually went around the doors asking if they knew who owned it. Yeah, bank cards, I think you can track down because of the names and stuff on it.
1: Yeah, whereas the tenner, a bit more difficult to track down. But you definitely did the right thing, giving it back to the mum.
0: I try to put it right. And then I left the park. And then I will never return.
2: Take back!

0: coming up.
1: All right, going to be a busy morning on the Q Radio Breakfast Show. An Emerge winning day, your chance to win some tickets.
2: That's right, we'll be giving them away later.
1: Aston Marigold from JLS popping onto the show.
2: He's on the show today.
1: We'll catch up with Andrew Ryan. We'll be after 7 this morning.
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16: From the Q Radio newsroom at 7 o'clock, I'm Jane Veitch, and these are your top stories this morning. Dolly Parton has been remembered as a bright, shining star following her death at the age of 80. Her publicist says she'd had a brief battle with cancer and passed away surrounded by her loved ones. She was best known for her country hits, including 9 to 5 and Jolene, and had also raised millions for charity. US President Donald Trump's promise to lower the American flag in her honour. Back here, a PSNI officer has been sacked after a watchdog investigation found he had initiated a sexual relationship with a woman he met on duty. The investigation by the police ombudsman found he also failed to disclose multiple conflicts of interest, intimidated a former partner, attempted to falsify evidence and asked a colleague to lie. Ombudsman Jackie Durkin has described the behaviour as a catalogue of corruption, which had the potential to do serious damage to public trust and confidence in policing. A nursing union has warned that strike action by healthcare staff could be imminent due to an ongoing dispute over pay. The Royal College of Nursing said that nurses here continue to be denied a pay award already approved in other parts of the UK. Detectives have charged a 16-year-old boy with possessing explosives and prohibited weapons following a search at a house in Omagh on Monday. The teenager is due at Dungannon Magistrates Court today. And then finally, conservationists here are celebrating the birth of a bounty of barn owl chicks this summer. Ulster Wildlife discovered that two pairs have bred successfully during farm visits in Fermanagh. Barn owls face a range of pressures here, including habitat loss, rat poison use, and lack of food prey. Well, that is your headline news at 7. I've got more local stories next.
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16: NI Water is appealing for people to stop trespassing on its sites to post videos on social media. It follows reports of individuals taking huge risks in pursuit of online attention by entering restricted areas, including reservoir infrastructure, to stand near sheer drops. Officials say any footage of the incidents will be passed on to the police. And the Causeway Speciality Market is marking its 20th anniversary at an awards night next month, and we are being invited to choose our favourite stalls, artisan food and craft products. The market is now Northern Ireland's largest regular outdoor market. 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
16: Celtic boss Martin O'Neill says it's majorly disappointing to have blown a four-goal advantage to lose 5-4 in aggregate to LASK in their Champions League playoff. The Scottish champions went into the match 3-0 up against their Austrian opponents and scored in the 21st minute to put themselves within touching distance of qualification, but they ultimately fell to a 5-1 defeat on the night. O'Neill says it is a dark day for his side.
18: I'll accept the responsibility that is down to me, regardless of whatever you think it might be, whether it's tactics, whether it's a fitness, and from the position that we were in, we shouldn't even have been going into extra time.
16: And Nottingham Forest were beaten 2-0 by Leeds in the All Premier League clash in the League Cup. It's the second time Oliver Glasner has lost to the Yorkshire club in 4 days after a defeat in their Premier League opener. And other Premier League teams to progress last night were Brentford, Ipswich, and Coventry, who all avoided potential upsets. Well, that is your news and sport at 7 on Q Radio. I'm Jane Veitch, back again at 7:30.
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19: Good morning. Outbreaks of rain today and highs of 18 degrees.
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0: Brian Fenzer, Olivia Dean Rimi, and on the Q Radio Breakfast Show. Good morning, 7:12 Wednesday morning. Connor Brennan with you, Eamon McGuckin, and sometimes Andrew Ryan.
1: Good morning, Andrew.
2: Good morning. How are we all doing?
0: Good morning. How are you?
2: Yeah, I'm good. Yeah, not so bad. Good to be back.
0: Good. You were off doing something yesterday that we'll all find out about in a few weeks.
2: Yeah, yes. I'll be on the telly in a few weeks, but yeah, that's it. Lips are sealed.
1: Okay.
0: Very good. NDAs, lawyers involved, all sorts of
1: serious stuff. Wow. Serious
0: stuff, yeah. Serious stuff.
1: Wow.
0: Serious stuff. Well, that's good. Great to have you back.
1: Yeah.
0: And how's Julie? You were off doing something a little while ago, weren't you? It was a wee check-up or something there. I think on Monday you were talking about it.
2: Yeah, all good, something. Yeah.
0: Everybody's all good?
2: Everyone's fine, yeah.
0: Happy to.
2: Ticking away nicely.
0: Yeah, okay. Good stuff. Bun in the oven and all that. Baby's due when, December?
2: It's the 14th of December.
0: Wow, that's
1: wow.
0: so soon,
1: what
0: isn't
1: are we
0: it?
1: Now, the 26th of
2: Having
1: August?
2: Having a wee boy. We've got his name and everything.
0: And have you been getting things ready for the house and like the nursery and all
2: yeah,
0: that
2: Yeah, I got
0: sort
2: the cot
0: stuff?
2: Yesterday.
1: Okay.
0: Oh, that's
1: is
0: cool.
1: Is that a flat pack type setup thing or do you just buy the cot as it is?
2: No, my cousin gave me his spare one.
1: Okay, brilliant.
0: Even better. So you just have to sort of reassemble the sides together.
2: Went to Mamas and Papas and got the buggy and the car seat. And
1: those things are expensive. Plan.
2: Oh, yeah. Tell me about it, Jen.
1: Yes, they are.
2: Yeah. Chuck it a grand at it.
1: It's ridiculous.
0: Wow.
2: Yeah, so the kid better be good at golf now.
0: Did you get a golf cart for him? Forget
2: no,
0: about the buggy.
2: What else have we got? We got we've painted the feature wall in the nursery and then we've got like the changing table and we've got to get the bassinet.
1: Oh, you're pretty prepared already. That's good.
2: Yeah, and we're looking at a doula.
1: Yes, I want to hear all about this.
0: I want to talk about this later because this was mentioned on Monday and I wasn't sure whether you were going to bring this up or not. I have never heard of a doula, but you were very excited to hear this brought up. And in fact, you know the doula.
1: I think I do. Yes, so I'm looking forward to hearing about
2: this.
1: So
2: we're thinking about that and it's quite interesting, yeah. It's kind of like someone that helps and guides you through childbirth, you know, because I'd be away.
0: Is it like a spiritual sort of thing?
2: No. It's all about right. pain and
0: okay.
2: mindset.
0: All right, oh, okay. We know how much you love all that mindset stuff. We'll maybe chat about that later.
2: Just push, will you?

0: Henderson and Ghost. Good morning. It's the Curio Breakfast Show, 20 past 7 now. Entertainment news, of course, coming up before the top of the hour. And the very sad news last night, breaking, of course, of Dolly Parton.
1: Yeah, extremely sad news.
0: It's Dolly Parton, I think, is one of these people that you just, you assume they're going to be around forever.
2: Yeah.
1: Right?
2: They're just
1: she
2: 80?
1: She was 80 years of age,
0: yeah. Just such an icon and such a landmark in country music.
1: How amazing did she look as well? She looked absolutely incredible.
0: Doesn't feel that long ago that it was Glastonbury, right? She headlined the Pyramid Stage. It was the Legends set on the Sunday night, remember?
1: Yeah, music and making videos and, you know.
0: New song there recently with Sabrina Carpenter, one with Miley recently as well. Obviously, Miley's her goddaughter, right?
1: Yes, because she was actually in Hannah Montana, I remember.
0: Yeah, there'll be loads going on over the course of today. You'll hear all the media outlets talking about it in America. I know the flags are going to be at half-mast all week. And the Empire State Building last night at 9:25 was lit up pink.
1: Oh, 9 to 5?
0: Yeah.
1: Oh.
0: There's calls for them to do something with City Hall. You know, Belfast is the twin city of Nashville.
1: Is it?
0: What? Did you not know that?
1: No.
0: You're
2: serious?
0: Yeah, Belfast is twin city with
2: you think there'd be a direct
0: with Nashville City, like UNESCO and stuff like that. There's different projects going on between the two cities for music and everything. Yeah. I know a direct flight would be
2: there should be a direct flight.
1: I think there is from Dublin, but not from here.
0: So they want City Hall here to light up pink and stuff, but I'm sure there'll be loads of stuff going on all over the world.
1: Yeah, I would
0: say
1: so.
0: Over the course of the next day. So we'll get a full catch up with that. We've got some clips and stuff with Dolly. And of course, we will play a Dolly Parton song, which isn't something we would normally do, but I mean, absolute icon. Let's do it this morning. If you have a suggestion, if you want to hear your favourite Dolly song this morning, we'll try and

0: pick the best one or the most popular one, maybe. Not 9 to 5. Let's do something outside of that, maybe.
1: Oh, I do like 9 to 5, though. I do like it.
0: 0772 687 001. 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
1: Good morning. Traffic seems quite quiet this morning. I'm not seeing any unusual incidents or delays as of yet. If you do spot anything, you can let us know whenever it's safe to do so. 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

0: California Love on the Cute Radio Breakfast Show. Good morning, just gone 7:30. It's Wednesday morning and Jane Veitch has got her headlines.
1: Good morning, Connor. Well, Dolly Parton is being remembered as a bright, shining star following her death at the age of 80. Her publicist has said she had a very brief battle with cancer and passed away surrounded by her loved ones. She was best known for some fabulous songs, country hits including 9 to 5 and Jolene. She also raised millions for charity, including a free programme to gift books to children. So that's our main story this morning. But then back here, a police officer has been sacked after a watchdog investigation found he had initiated a sexual relationship with a woman he met on duty. The Ombudsman, Jackie Durkin, has described the behaviour as a catalogue of corruption. And then also a nursing union has warned that strike action by healthcare staff could be imminent due to an ongoing dispute over pay. The Royal College of Nursing has said that nurses here continue to be denied a pay award already approved in other parts of the UK.
0: Thank you, Jim Veitch. Thank you. Nice to see you. You and
1: too,
0: Amy
1: Connor.
0: McGuckin, very coordinated this morning.
1: Yes.
2: We are actually wearing our fitness gear today.
0: Fitness queens.
3: To Dublin, yeah. What is it you're chasing in life? With all this fitness.
2: You know, going
3: what
2: to
3: are you
2: the
3: missing?
2: Gym and we're...
1: Here, Andrew, I wanted to pick up on something I heard in the newsroom. A doula.
3: Yeah.
2: Yes, we're going to get into this chat.
1: Oh, sorry, have I gone too early on the doula chat?
2: We're intrigued, to be honest.
0: Yeah. he's mentioned it, but he's been fairly quiet about it, to be fair. What is the story with a doula? I don't know what a doula is.
3: Somebody that helps the childbirth, you know, and helps you to deal with breeding and stuff. And
1: so they're a non-medical professional and they sort of help with...
3: Yeah, we know some people that have used them in the past and the feedback has always been really good. Just helps you with your breathing and tension in the body and what to expect and how to
2: will
3: get through
2: all,
3: childbirth.
2: Will you be coached by the doula as well, or just Julie?
3: We haven't discussed that yet. I mean, I'll probably be away, but...
0: What's Andrew going to be like in the delivery room?
2: What would you
0: up
2: be like?
0: To absolute high dough.
3: I don't really know. I'm very nervous about it.
2: Yeah, you're not exactly a calm. I can't imagine you. I think you should maybe learn
3: breathing
2: exercises.
1: No, you'd just be pacing and...
2: Pacing would be something out of this world. We've seen him pace before, so...
0: So if we have some lovely relaxing music on, what sort of things do the doula say?
3: I haven't got into that yet.
1: Breathing and... managing anxiety and all that sort of stuff.
3: If anyone's used a doula, let us know. Like, I mean, I've heard really positive things about it. I think, you know, Julie, if it helps make Julie comfortable, that's the most important thing,
1: exactly.
3: Isn't it? It's nothing to do with me, really. Like,
1: no.
3: I mean, you know, I'll just be...
2: You might be quite a stress.
3: I'll just be there on the awkward chair, I suppose. It's not very painful, that chair, isn't it?
0: Oh, it is. I've been on that chair a few times. Thanks, Jimmy.
1: All right.

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0: Symphony on the Q-Radio Breakfast Show. Good morning, 20 to 8. Aston Marigold from JLS on the show a little later. Also, tickets up for grabs for Emerge Music Festival. You maybe heard the little thing there. 3 days to go.
1: Yes, that's happening this weekend.
0: We'll give you a chance to win tickets. Is it a weekend pass that we're giving away? We don't know yet, do we?
1: We haven't looked yet.
0: We'll get you all the details soon. Entertainment news next.
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1: Good morning. Traffic is slow on the M2. That's leaving at the Nelson Street offset. Also, the West Link. There's heavy traffic there now. That's going towards York Street. If you spot anything else this morning, you can let us know about it when it's safe to do so. 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
3: First up, obviously really sad news. We've been talking about it a little bit this morning. Country music star Dolly Parton has died after a brief battle with cancer at the age of 80. Obviously known for loads of big songs, 9 to 5, I Will Always Love You, Jolene, and we're going to play a song in a wee minute. So we've had a few messages in of people sort of deciding what their favourite one is. They're varied, but I think there's a couple that are standing at the front.
4: Here is a little clip from the legend herself.
5: I've been very proud of everything that I've accomplished to be, but I won't mind being known as the Book Lady, but I want to be known for my music as well, and to have left something great in the world that wasn't there before I came along.
4: The words icon and legend get thrown around way too much in today's world, but she was both.
3: She absolutely was both. Did you know she opened a Dollywood theme park in 1986?
4: I was just looking at that this morning, and it was her wish that when she passed, the show must go on and the park has to open as normal and everything else. So they put out a bit of a statement there. It's open today. But yeah, her own theme park. So Dollywood,
3: yeah.
4: Isn't it?
3: Yeah, Dollywood theme park.
4: 11 Grammys.
3: 11 Grammys. Well. What a career. I know.
6: Yeah. Never saw her live or anything, but obviously very likeable. You know, never saw her. I think I saw the clip in Glastonbury and stuff, but I never actually saw her. Did she ever come here?
3: I don't know if she did. Did
6: she ever perform here or no?
4: I'm not sure. Jane Veitch was talking about here. Jane Veitch saw her, but I'm not sure.
3: Yes, she did.
4: Yeah, Jane Veitch went to see her. She was here.
6: Oh, she was here. All right, okay. Yeah. I could see her at Belsonic or something. You know, that kind
4: of yeah.
3: Other news then, a sequel to How to Lose a Guy in 10 Days is in the works. That's one of my favourite rom-coms.
6: What's this one? How to Lose a Guy in 5 Days?
3: Do you remember it though? Do you remember it?
6: Yeah.
3: It was Kate Hudson and Matthew McConaughey, the stars in it. Rom-com sort of one. Everyone says that she brought back she wore this dress at the end of it. You know the way in rom-coms when they come out at the end and they're wearing a dress and everyone's like, whoa.
4: Big glow up.
3: She was wearing like a butter yellow satin dress, and everyone is wearing butter yellow satin dresses at the minute, so that's been brought back. So yeah, apparently the two of them are going to be back in it again. Kate Hudson's going to be producing it, so I'll be looking forward to that.
4: Okay.
3: And then finally, Taylor Swift says, she was saying this in an interview, sometimes she has to say to herself, you chose this, whenever the fame and everything gets a wee bit too much for her, because like obviously it would be overwhelming if you're Taylor Swift.
6: Yeah,
3: it's an insane amount of fame, so she just has to remind herself she chose this life. And she said, yeah, of course there are going to be ups and downs of her career and just how famous she is, but she said ultimately, of course, it's all worth it as long as she gets to make music.
4: And then you're going to go and get married in Madison Square Garden and all that sort of stuff. And
3: yeah, but it would be a lot sometimes,
4: you know. You're going to project your name and logos onto the Empire State Building and change the colour of the building to tease new music and everything else. It's all part of being in the big machine.
3: It's not exactly low key.
4: Well, we did have lots of messages this morning, obviously talking about Dolly Parton and what song to play, and it was between a couple, and we've landed on this.
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0: play it again.
1: It is very good, isn't it? Classic.
0: It's so good. Dolly Parton, by the way, three times in Belfast. November 23rd, 2002, the Waterfront Hall. Then in June 2008 at the
1: called? The O2 now, yeah.
0: We'll call it the Odyssey. And in 2014 back at the arena as well. So a few times.
1: Oh,
2: that's good.
1: What a career. I know. Actually, it's just class. So many good songs.
0: So many good songs. Well, maybe do another one before.
1: I think we should. I think we should.
0: Because it was between Islands in the Stream and Jolene.
1: Yeah.
0: A lot of people asking for Jolene. So we'll see what we can do. We'll have a word. We'll speak to the powers above. After 8 o'clock as well, back to school. Everybody's back. Most are back to school. Summer, even as late as next week. But it's a big week for the boys and girls in Northern Ireland. So, what's the mood in your house?
1: Ooh.
0: Obviously, thousands of families across the province doing the back to school run this morning, and you know there'll be a mix of tantrums and tears. There'll be a mix of excitement. There'll be a mix of where's the shoes?
1: Oh, the panic.
0: The panic. Mm-hmm. What is the mood in your house this morning? We'd love to hear from you and maybe from some of the boys and girls. How are they feeling? Good to get them on the radio this morning. If you want to send us a voice note to WhatsApp, you can do so. 077-02-687-001 and we could hear from you next.
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5: From the Q Radio newsroom at 8 o'clock, I'm Jane Veitch and these are your top stories this morning. Dolly Parton has been remembered as a bright, shining star with an everlasting legacy following her death at the age of 80. The country music legend's publicist says she had cancer. Her decades-long career, which produced hits including 9 to 5 and Jolene, went beyond music and acting as she launched a free programme to gift books to children. In 2019, she reflected on her achievements.
13: I'm very proud of everything that I've accomplished to be, but I won't mind being known as the book lady, but I want to be known for my music as well and to have left something great in the world that wasn't there before I came along.
5: Back here, a PSNI officer has been sacked after a watchdog investigation found he had initiated a sexual relationship with a woman he met on duty. The investigation by the police ombudsman found he also failed to disclose multiple conflicts of interest, intimidated a former partner, attempted to falsify evidence and asked a colleague to lie. Ombudsman Jackie Durkin has described the behaviour as a catalogue of corruption, which had the potential to do serious damage to public trust and confidence in policing. A nursing union has warned that strike action by healthcare staff here could be imminent due to an ongoing dispute over pay. The Royal College of Nursing said nurses here continue to be denied a pay award already approved in other parts of the UK. Detectives have charged a 16-year-old boy with possessing explosives and prohibited weapons following a search at a house in Omagh on Monday. The teenager is due at Dungannon Magistrates Court today. In other international news, at least 14 children have been killed in a hospital fire in Pakistan. It happened in the capital, Islamabad. The country's Prime Minister, Shehbaz Sharif, has ordered an immediate investigation. And then finally, an inquest into the death of Professor Jason Arday is expected to open later. He was found dead earlier this month, days after resigning from the University of Cambridge in a plagiarism row. He denied copying his PhD thesis, but was under intense media scrutiny. That is your headline news at 8. I've got more local stories next.
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5: NI Water is appealing for people to stop trespassing on its sites to post videos on social media. It follows reports of individuals taking huge risks in pursuit of online attention by entering restricted areas, including reservoir infrastructure, to stand near sheer drops. Officials say any footage of the incidents will be passed on to the police. And the Causeway Speciality Market is marking its 20th anniversary at an awards night next month, and we are being invited to choose our favourite stalls, artisan food and craft products. The market is now Northern Ireland's largest regular outdoor market. You can cast your vote on the council's website.
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5: Celtic manager Martin O'Neill says they were unable to keep papering over the cracks in his squad after missing out on a place in the Champions League. The Scottish Premiership title holders lost their playoff with Austrian side LASK 5-4 on aggregate after extra time, despite leading by 4 goals at one point. O'Neill admits it could impact their ability to strengthen.
15: Qualification for the Champions League is major. It's really major. It's major in every aspect. It is for financially for the football club. It is for prestige for all of us. We want to try and qualify. Being in the Europa League, scant consolation. But we have to pick ourselves up.
5: Nottingham Forest were beaten 2-0 by Leeds in the All Premier League clash in the League Cup. Other teams to progress last night were Brentford, Hull, Ipswich and Coventry, who all avoided potential upsets. And three big Premier League clubs looking to avoid banana skins this evening in the EFL Cup. Spurs are at home to Charlton, Newcastle face West Brom and Everton travel to Deepdale to play Preston. That is your news at 8 o'clock. I'm Jane Veitch, back again at 8:30.
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0: 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Good morning. Outbreaks of rain today. Highs of around 18.
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0: Somebody do the maths for me. 19th of September, how many days is that? It's not
2: so
0: far.
2: We're about 3 weeks and a couple of days out.
0: Whoa, this has flew in. We've talked about this a bit and now we actually have to go and do the thing. In the limelight, Saturday the 19th of September, obviously there in Belfast. It's our only date this year. We can't wait. We sold out some shows last year across the regions. And now this year we're just in Belfast. The evening show completely sold out. Limited tickets left for the matinee show.
2: Yes.
0: Now, I was explaining the matinee to Nicole last night. And she thought the matinee show was like 5 o'clock.
2: No,
0: I went,
2: it's
0: no,
2: not.
0: No, no, no. It's an afternoon show we're doing.
2: Yeah, yeah.
0: 2:30, half past 2 in the afternoon. You can come in. Do the show,
2: party.
0: Get something to eat, and be home in time for the kids to go to bed.
3: Or stay out.
2: Or stay out. You know, do what I would do and say you'd be home and then don't.
0: Yes.
2: And go somewhere afterwards.
0: When we were talking about the matinee show, we were thinking of the people coming in.
3: Yeah.
0: Because we can't get out to the regions. We were thinking of the people that would have to come in from the regions into Belfast.
3: Yeah,
0: we?
3: And this is very easy, guys. Have you ever heard of the bus service? Have you ever heard of the buses?
0: TransLink?
3: Yeah. I've never been on a bus in the north before.
0: That's because you're too posh for buses.
3: No,
0: now.
3: I've been on the trains and stuff, and I've been on the not the metro. There's no metro here. I've been on the train, like. But if you're coming from, let's say, if you're in Enniskillen, what bus do you get? The 261.
2: Okay.
3: So if you want to come in on the 19th, you can get the 261, and that'll drop you off at Grand Central Station, and you can walk over then and have a good day with us on the 261.
2: Right.
3: And you can get on early the bus and sit at the back of the bus.
2: Is that the best spot?
3: You know, and you can bring a lemonade in a bag or something.
0: When you were in school, did you ever get made fun of for sitting at the front of the bus?
3: Yeah.
2: I never got the bus to school. I walked to school.
3: Oh yeah, because you lived
2: beside.
3: You probably live on the grounds.
2: On the grounds.
3: On the castle, or it's like
2: fair
3: a
2: enough.
3: Listed building with all your money. If you're coming from Newcastle, County Down, what number of bus can you get, Connor? Because you're from down that
2: O'Connor.
3: Area.
0: Oh, I should know this.
3: There's a number of buses you can get.
0: Well,
3: actually, it's not one bus route because you got to chuck in a ball and a hinge here and there.
0: Oh,
3: there's
0: of
3: lots
0: course.
3: Of.
0: Okay.
3: There's you got to chuck in.
0: Refresh my memory, please.
3: The Newcastle bus station. I think it's the 37.
0: Okay.
3: Now correct me if I'm wrong.
0: From the Newcastle bus station
3: to Belfast, I think it starts at Kilkeel. And then it works its way up into the Newcastle bus station.
0: Yeah, okay. Because there is an express that runs straight
3: what's
0: to Belfast.
3: What's that? Does somebody
0: I
3: come
0: think,
3: on and rub your feet
0: the
3: or
0: one
3: something?
0: That stops in Ballinahinch and does all.
3: Yeah,
0: so you can figure that
3: different.
0: Out. But there's a good route there.
3: And if you're coming from Derry, Londonderry, what can you get there?
0: Oh, that's the 212.
3: The 212.
0: That's the 212. I think that's the most famous bus, I think, here.
2: Is it?
0: Yeah.
3: The 212.
2: Who needs the TransLink journey planner when you've got Andrew?
3: The 212.
0: It's very annoying.
2: It's really grating.
3: Why are you saying the people from Derry, Londonderry have a grating accent?
2: No, it's you saying 212.
3: TNT.
0: It's an Azealia Banks song, isn't it?
2: Yeah. That we probably couldn't play.
3: I'd say it's an eventful bus journey, the Derry, Londonderry one to Belfast.
0: That's a bus that brings snacks.
3: I'd say it's a bus that I'd say it kicks off on that bus.
2: You're not really selling it.
0: No,
3: but on a Saturday morning it'd be nice and easy, like, wouldn't it?
2: Okay, yeah, it would, yeah.
0: Lovely journey
3: over Mahara. You could drive past Mahara and you can go, oh my god, thank god I don't live there.
0: Lovely views over the Glen Sheehan and everything.
3: Yeah.
2: Beautiful.
3: What's that highest pub in the world is up there, isn't it?
2: That's right. You always drive
0: is it
2: by
0: the Pandarossa?
2: Yeah,
0: or something
2: like
0: that.
3: It's the highest pub in Ireland, isn't
0: somebody
3: it?
0: Will correct us. I think it's called the Pandarossa, maybe. There is a few pubs that claim, I think, to be the highest. That
2: I
0: one
2: have
0: included.
2: Seen a few that say it.
0: Yeah.
2: But yes, that's one you always drive by. So yeah, if you don't need TransLink Journey Planner app, you just need Andrew.
0: Yes.
3: I'll come get you. I'll come and pick you up.
2: Right. I wouldn't rely on that.
3: I'll come. What do you mean?
2: You'll never pick anybody up.
3: Of course
2: you wouldn't even pick us up.
3: What are you just saying?
0: We should put a bus on. Maybe that's something we can look at for next year.
3: We should put a bus on from the regions.
2: You would have to do a bit of bus entertainment then, Andrew. You know, start the bus songs and stuff like that. You'd love a bit of that.
3: The wheels on the bus. I got one. The wheels on the bus go round and round. Wait for the chorus. The wheels on the bus go round and round, round and round, round and round. Then your wife takes everything you own and you're left with 50%. You can only see the kids every second weekend. Okay.
2: Getting the party going.
3: Let's go.
0: Guys, if you still want to come
3: two
0: after
3: one
0: all
3: two.
0: That.
3: The two.
0: QRadio.com, last of the tickets.

0: it should be studied for all that's wrong with it.
1: There's a lot right for Tyrone. It's a big old place.
0: Wouldn't be for me now.
1: Back to school today for a lot of boys and girls.
2: Yes, it's a big day. Got your new school bag.
0: Yes,
2: got
0: very
2: your new
0: exciting.
2: Uniform.
1: We were asking, what's the vibe? What's the mood in your house?
3: Hi, my name's Sophie. I'm starting my first day of secondary school. I'm very scared. I don't want to go. But I'm excited to see my friends and stuff and meet my new teachers. Also, can you play my favorite song, Animal, by Cat's Eye? Bye.
1: I'm sure we can.
2: Thank you very much, Sophie. Good luck with school. You'll be fabulous.
1: We can look at that.
0: It's very exciting for the kids, isn't it? And it's also the parents are obviously delighted.
1: I'd say a stressy morning for a lot in the house, you know, trying to make sure we've got everything, the new school boxes, and where's your shoes, where's your coat if you need that, and all that sort of stuff.
2: I remember back in the day, whenever we used to go back to school, there would have been a big list of things that you would have had to buy, or especially whenever you first start maybe big school, and there was a lot you had to buy, and there was all these different pencils and encyclopedias and different books that you needed, and there was loads to bring.
1: Scientific calculators.
2: Yes, do you remember all that?
0: Yeah, Tippex.
1: Tippex.
2: That was one.
1: Tippex got banned in our school.
0: Why were people
1: using it inappropriately?
0: They were trying to see if there was a bit of a smell off it.
1: They were using it inappropriately.
2: The one that then had to be used, that it was like rolled out.
1: It was the wee mouse?
2: Yeah, the wee mouse. Do you remember the wee mouse?
1: It was useless. Yeah. Hi, Mick.
4: Connor, I always love the first day back at school photos, and I'll tell you why, because it makes me chuckle. In the new school year, you always see who over the summer got new wallpaper, new fireplace or new carpet on their stairs, because the kids go back to school photos are always planted in front of them, and the comments somehow always turn away from the child first day at school. They, God, did you get new carpet? God, did you get a new front door? It just makes me laugh every year. I always post about it on Facebook.
1: Yeah, it's the nice new composite doors, right?
2: Oh wow,
1: it's
2: okay.
1: Oh look, he's had a bit of paneling done. Oh look, he's got a media wall put in.
2: Oh,
1: go on,
2: so
1: kids, stand there. Stand there.
0: Yeah, and it's also as well as like, hey guys, you know, I don't put my children up on Facebook, and here's a photograph outside my house showing off my address.
1: Yeah.
0: Seriously, cop yourselves on. Take the photo inside. No one cares anymore.
2: Oh, Andrew.

0: tonight.
1: Good radio breakfast. Good morning to Frida, who's been in touch. I don't think you've upset the Maharaj people this morning, Andrew.
2: If Andrew wants to pick on any place, it should be Bangor. How that place was named a city is unreal. There's hardly even a shop open in it anymore. Come on, get it right.
1: There's a lot of bitterness towards Bangor.
3: Bangor's
1: being
3: all right.
4: Oh, he's going to stand up for Bangor,
3: Bangor's
4: right?
3: Bangor's actually
4: all
3: right.
4: Do you ever know where he's going to stand up for?
1: Bangor's his golf pals and stuff,
4: oh,
1: you know,
4: yes,
1: so he has
4: buddies.
1: To. He's got interest in Bangor, that's
4: golf
1: what it
4: buddies,
1: is.
3: I own that city, man. Right. You know that New Harbour again? I funded that.
1: Oh, I'm
4: sure
1: it
4: is.
3: No, Bangor's all right now. It's got a good vibe about it.
4: But not Macarthur.
3: Before 6 p.m.
1: What happens after 6?
3: Everything closes, doesn't it? For the day, like. So, and then, no, Bangor's all right. I'm only winding people up. Like, if you're getting a genuine upset that I'm upset about Maharaj. I've never been to Maharaj. I'll do Maharfell tomorrow. Like, I'll pick somewhere else. But just people take this seriously. But listen, there's some beautiful spots in the north, but Tyrone should be studied.
1: Well, you're only allowed back to Tyrone, so we'll leave that for now. Obviously, talking about back to school this morning, boys
3: yes.
1: and girls, maybe it's your first time in the car, you know, at this time. You're back on the show. You want to win some passes to Artastic?
4: Yes, of course. We'll be giving away that family of four pass to Artastic next.
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4: Good morning. Traffic is slow on the M1. That's going from Junction 2 through to Junction 1. The M2, that's leaving at the Nelson Street off-slip. The West Link, that's going towards York Street. And Lagan Bridge, there's traffic there leaving at the Great George's off-slip. Anything else, you can let us know when it's safe to do so. 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

0: Bon Jovi on the Kiribati Breakfast Show. Good morning. After 8:30 now, Wednesday morning, Jane Veitch has got her headlines.
1: Good morning again, Connor. Well, Dolly Parton's team have revealed that she had cancer at the time of her death. The country music legend was 80. And of course, her career spans 7 decades, producing some fantastic hits. 9 to 5 and Jolene are just 2. Sir Paul McCartney's been saying it's hard to imagine a world without her. Taylor Swift has been paying tribute and Elton John has called her unique and irreplaceable. And then back here, a police officer has been sacked after a watchdog investigation found he had initiated a sexual relationship with a woman he met on duty. And a nursing union has warned that strike action by healthcare staff here could be imminent. That's due to an ongoing dispute over pay. The Royal College of Nursing is saying nurses here continue to be denied a pay award already approved in other parts of the UK. And then just one more story, and on a lighter note, Connor. Conservationists here are celebrating the birth of a bounty of barn owl chicks this summer. So Ulster Wildlife discovered that 2 pairs bred successfully during farm visits in Fermanagh. So they were visiting a farm rather than the owls had gone on a farm visit to breed, I assume. But anyway, yeah, it just sounded weird.
2: So it was like by appointment?
1: The owl B&B, Airbnb. So yes, very few barn owls here apparently, because they face a lot of pressure with habitat stuff not being good, lack of food.
2: And this was in Enniskillen. This is Fermanagh, was it?
1: Somewhere in Fermanagh, yes.
2: So I imagine your family would have been involved in that, would they? Because you're like, you guys own a lot of land down there, so would have been, you'd have known what was happening.
0: You think Jane's family owns all the farmland?
1: A veritable owl sanctuary, yes, Andrew.
0: Yeah. Do you think Jane Veitch would be in here wasting her time with us muggles? Yeah.
2: How does conservationists celebrate?
3: Well, they just go, whoa!
1: I don't know.
3: More
1: animals. Yeah. I mean, if an animal, a bird, is, you know, not doing so well, and then there's successful breeding pairs, I guess that's a cause for celebration.
0: I would say conservationists would celebrate. They would go out, they would have a Diet Coke and
2: stare at a wall.
3: How do you know what the conservationist party is like? I just don't imagine it
0: to be a lot of fun. You know, they're not going to... waking up with the fear the next morning with the stranger beside them, you know?
3: They could be. Or you don't know.
2: No, what goes on.
1: Conservationists out there, let us know.
2: They could be like walking around. They could be getting on a bus and in a skillet and going like, how'd you get on last night? Oh man, I was waking. We stood out till 3 a.m. because I got an owl and a parrot to become friendly.
3: Or whatever.
1: What sort of a hybrid would that be?
2: Crossbreed or something.
1: Yeah.
2: I don't know.
1: Oh, right. Andrew, you're obsessed with buses today. Are you TransLink paying you?
2: No, I'm just talking about the buses you can get from different regions.
1: I know, I heard.
2: Come to the live show. Okay.
3: Yeah, he likes timetables of like planes and buses and transportation.
1: Oh, gosh. What? And you're slagging the conservationists.
2: Well done, Jen. Well done.
0: Let's do some Dolly Parton, will we?
3: Yes.

0: I'm gone.
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2: 20 to 9, Wednesday morning on the Q Radio Breakfast Show. I forgot how to tell the time there. I need to go back to school.
3: Yeah.
2: Let's get you sent off to Airtastic this morning.
3: Yes, of course, we're giving away that family of four pass to Airtastic. So if you'd like to be in with the chance of winning this morning, just see if you can answer this clue.
4: Hi, I am Lucas and I am 9 years old. And I go to St. Bridget's Primary School in Manfield. And today's clue is a Portuguese footballer. His number is 7.
2: Portuguese footballer, number is 7.
5: Oh, it's pretty straightforward.
2: Bit of a legend, this guy.
5: Bit of a legend, yeah.
2: He goes.
5: He's done all right for himself.
2: Doesn't even score.
5: He's done all right for himself. But could he do it in the Irish League? That's another question that remains unanswered. If you think you know the answer, give us a call on 028-9236-967.
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3: Good morning. Traffic is slow on the M1. That's going from Junction 2 through to Junction 1. The M2, that's leaving at the Nelson Street off-slip. The West Link towards York Street. And Lagan Bridge, that's leaving at the Great George's Street off-slip. If you've spotted anything else this morning, you can let us know about it whenever it's safe to do so. 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
2: Hello.
1: Hello, what's your name?
2: I'm Thomas.
1: Hiya, Thomas. And where are you from?
2: I'm Northern Ireland.
1: Wow.
2: Lisburn.
1: Wow, brilliant stuff, Thomas. And tell me, are you back to school this week?
2: Yes.
1: Are you on a scale of 1 to 10, 1 is not excited and 10 is very excited, how excited are you?
2: 1.
3: Oh,
1: Thomas. Very honest. But I tell you something though, but your mum's a 10 though, isn't she? Because she's delighted you're getting back to school.
2: Yes, mum says 10.
1: Tell me, Thomas, tell me, what was your favourite thing about the summer?
2: I went to Florida and went to 10 theme parks.
3: 10 theme parks?
1: Whoa. You're from Lisburn. Hold on a second. How did this happen? You went to Florida and you went to 10 theme parks.
3: Brilliant.
4: I bet you can't name them all.
1: Can you name them all?
2: I'm going to have to ask my mum.
3: Yeah, it's a lot to remember.
1: It's a lot to remember.
3: What was the scariest ride you went on in all the theme parks?
2: It was the mummy ride.
3: Oh, mummy ride. Brilliant.
4: Mummies are scary, aren't they? But Andrew says your mummy's a 10, so.
3: Right, that's enough.
4: You did?
1: Now listen, Thomas, we want to give you tickets to Airtastic, which will be the 11th cool thing you're going to do this summer. Mm-hmm. So did you hear the clue and know what the answer is?
2: Ronaldo.
3: Let's see if you're right.
5: The correct answer is Cristiano Ronaldo. Well done.
1: Well done. Now, mummy, what's your name?
6: Siobhan.
1: And tell me, Siobhan, have you got any other kids or what else you got knocking about?
4: My God.
6: No, we've just got Thomas.
1: Oh,
4: and that's all you need.
1: And that's all you need, Siobhan. One's enough, isn't it, girl? Fair play to
6: it
1: you.
6: It is.
1: I tell you something now, that's it. Now you get him into school. Is he in boarding school or...
6: No, he's not
1: in boarding school. You wish he was. I'm only joking. Thomas is a good kid. Expensive child as well, going to Florida. And 10 theme parks. But listen, what a great kid, Thomas, you are. Well done. I hope you go back and enjoy school. You got tickets to Airtastic. And have a great time going back to school and seeing all your friends.
2: Thank you so much.
1: Oh, what a legend.
3: Thanks a million, Thomas. Bye-bye.
1: I love this kid. He's great.
2: Bye.
1: Wake up.
0: Wake up. With a laugh.
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0: I love on the Q Radio Breakfast Show. Good morning, 5 to 9. It's Wednesday morning. A big hour coming up between now and 10 o'clock. It is an Emerge Music Festival winning day.
1: Yes, that's this weekend. We're giving away tickets all day today.
0: Some big DJs there. We've got tickets for you after nine. Also, Aston Merigold from JLS. JLS are going to be in Derry, Londonderry this Saturday.
1: Ebrington Square.
0: Some big acts there. So
2: Kingfisher
0: were there. It was last night or the night before. James Arthur on Friday, Big 80s night on the Sunday, JLS on the Saturday, and Aston's going to be on the show after then this morning.
2: That's fine, yeah, good stuff.
0: You put your hand up to say something.
2: I was going to say something there. It was a bit controversial, and then I thought, no, that's unfair because the person doesn't have the right to defend themselves, so that's fine. I'll tell you off air.
0: Strange man.
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0: From the Q Radio newsroom at 9 o'clock, I'm Jane Veitch and these are your top stories this morning. Dolly Parton's team has revealed the star had cancer at the time of her death. The country music legend was 80. Her career spanned 7 decades, producing hits including 9 to 5 and Jolene. Paul McCartney says it's hard to imagine a world without her, while Taylor Swift has paid tribute to her true grace and grit. Elton John called her unique and irreplaceable. In 2019, she reflected on her achievements.
1: I've been very proud of everything that I've accomplished to be, but I won't mind being known as the Book Lady, but I want to be known for my music as well, and to have left something great in the world that wasn't there before I came along.
0: In local news, a PSNI officer has been sacked after a watchdog investigation found he had initiated a sexual relationship with a woman he met on duty. The investigation by the police ombudsman found he also failed to disclose multiple conflicts of interest, intimidated a former partner, attempted to falsify evidence and asked a colleague to lie. Ombudsman Jackie Durkin has described the behaviour as a catalogue of corruption, which had the potential to do serious damage to public trust and confidence in policing. A nursing union has warned that strike action by healthcare staff here could be imminent due to an ongoing dispute over pay. The Royal College of Nursing said nurses continue to be denied a pay award already approved in other parts of the UK. Detectives have charged a 16-year-old boy with possessing explosives and prohibited weapons following a search at a house in Uma on Monday. The teenager is due at Dungannon Magistrates Court today. In other international news, at least 14 children have been killed in a hospital fire in Pakistan. It happened in the capital, Islamabad. The country's Prime Minister, Shehbaz Sharif, has ordered an immediate investigation. And then finally, an inquest into the death of Professor Jason Arday is expected to open later. He was found dead earlier this month, days after resigning from the University of Cambridge in a plagiarism row. He denied copying his PhD thesis, but was under intense media scrutiny. Well, that is your headline news at 9. I've got more local stories coming up now.
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0: NI Water is appealing for people to stop trespassing on its sites to post videos on social media. It follows reports of individuals taking huge risks in pursuit of online attention by entering restricted areas, including reservoir infrastructure, to stand near sheer drops. Officials say any footage of the incidents will be passed on to the police. And the Causeway Speciality Market is marking its 20th anniversary at an awards night next month, and we are being invited to choose our favourite stalls, artisan food and craft products. The market is now Northern Ireland's largest regular outdoor market. You can cast your vote on the council's website.
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0: Celtic manager Martin O'Neill says they were unable to keep papering over the cracks in his squad after missing out on a place in the Champions League. The title, Scottish Premiership title holders lost their playoff with Austrian side LASK 5-4 on aggregate after extra time, and that was despite leading by 4 goals at one point. O'Neill admits it could impact their ability to strengthen.
7: Qualification for the Champions League is major. It's really major. It's major in every aspect. It is for financially for the football club. It is for prestige for all of us. I want to try and qualify. Being in the Europa League, scant consolation. But we have to pick ourselves up.
0: And Nottingham Forest were beaten 2-0 by Leeds in the All-Premier League clash in the League Cup. Other teams to progress last night were Brentford, Hull, Ipswich and Coventry, who all avoided potential upsets. And 3 big Premier League clubs looking to avoid banana skins this evening in the EFL Cup. Spurs are at home to Charlton, Newcastle face West Brom and Everton travel to Deepdale to play Preston. That is your news and sport at 9 on Q. I'm Jane Veitch. I'll be back at 10.
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5: Thank you, Jevich. Good morning. A mix of some sunnier spells, but lots of outbreaks of rain throughout the afternoon. Highs around 18 degrees.
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0: Big weekend for dance music fans in Belfast this weekend, right?
2: Yeah, of course. Emerge, Ireland's biggest electronic music festival. It's going to be amazing. I've seen loads of videos of what the stage is going to look like. It looks like it's going to be brilliant.
0: World-class production. These guys just, they go for it, don't they?
2: Yeah, it'll be unreal.
0: Some big acts, BLK, Hannah Lang, you know, Doof.
2: Doof. Yeah,
0: I love that
2: name.
0: I've been seeing that all over the city, all over the billboards. Doof. How do we win tickets today?
2: So it is a winning day today, all day on Q Radio. We are going to play a cue to WhatsApp. So it's going to say WhatsApp us now, and as soon as it says that, all you have to do is send us a WhatsApp saying Emerge or give me the tickets, and we'll be calling someone back.
0: That easy. It's that easy. Guaranteed to play sometime between now and 10 o'clock, and it's a weekend pass, right?
2: Yes, a full weekend pass.
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3: 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How did you-

0: Alex Warren and Fever Dream on the Q Radio Breakfast Show. After yesterday morning's show, Amy and I caught up with JLS star Aston Marigold. The boys are coming to Derry Londonderry this Saturday.
1: They've given us some of the biggest pop songs of the last 15 years. JLS are back this weekend, taking over Everington Square and Derry Londonderry on Saturday night. Welcome to Q Radio Breakfast. Aston Marigold.
2: How's he going?
3: Oh, good.
0: Good to have you back on the show. The last time we caught up, you were actually playing your own solo show in the limelight in Belfast.
2: Indeed.
0: How did that go for you?
2: Yeah, it was amazing. Really good. Really, really good. It was a very dedicated and let's call it feral show.
3: Belfast audiences are a bit feral sometimes, so yeah, I can imagine that.
2: They are indeed, absolutely.
0: And obviously the venue that you were in, so it was nice and very intimate, I'm sure, very close to you.
2: Yeah, do you know what? I've played that a couple of times now, which is great, and it's always seems to go back because the vibe is always very, as you know, very different when it's up close and personal, and it's nice. It's just good to be in them kind of settings and environments.
3: And you'd hurt yourself the last time we were talking to you as well, I think, hadn't you? Hurt your foot?
2: Do you know what I did? Yeah, I broke my ankle. That actual Belfast show was the first show that I was able to dance again. So I pushed it a little bit.
0: Yeah, and I remember you talking about the shows and the likes of the limelight there in the Belfast, in Belfast, and doing things on a slightly smaller scale, a bit more intimate, and then still then doing these big, arenas and these big gigs with JLS. Of course, you're back over here. It's Saturday night, Everington Square, Derry Londonderry. Now, I know you guys have obviously been coming to Belfast for years and years. You've played the arena here, over 10 times, I think. Waterfront, you've done all the big venues here. Is this the first JLS show in Derry?
2: It's a very good question. Do you know, I'm inclined to say yes, but at the same time, I'm sure somebody out there will have the JLS facts on point, and they'll be like, no, you came here in 2009. To my knowledge, I think it might be the first Derry show that we've ever played. Yeah, so that's the first. This will be an exciting one, then, I think, yeah.
0: This festival that they have at Everington Square is amazing. It kicked off there. There's a band from Ireland, Kingfisher. I'm not sure if you're aware of them, but they're massive from here. They kicked it off. James Arthur is on Friday night. He's on just before you. And then you guys, obviously, on the Saturday night. It's going to be brilliant.
3: Yeah, it'll be amazing. And about the choreography, do you guys, whenever you're performing now as JLS, do you go back to the OG nostalgic choreography, or do you change it up a bit now and make it a bit more new?
2: I think there's certain parts of the choreo that are very recognisable. If it's not broken, don't fix it. I think that's the ethos when it comes to choreo and even with music. Do you know what I mean? There's no point in trying to update it too much. You still want the original effect and that, I suppose that nostalgic feel, right?
0: Well, you did break something.
3: Oh, yeah, well, that's true.
0: I was going to ask, do you guys still move and give the energy like it's 2010?
2: I'd hope so, yeah. I mean, definitely. I think it's it goes to show we're still, to go back to it, but breaking my ankle at the end of last year was taking a huge risk and still trying to do big stunts and jumping off crazy platforms and do tricks on the stage that it's always been part of our act, especially when we're on this stage, trying to push the boundaries as much as possible. It still doesn't stop us, do you know what I mean? Being able to be on stage and do it on crutches and all that kind of stuff, the show must go on, right? So I think the fact that I'm back on 2 feet and the boys are extremely, extremely fit and ready, for the summer. We've been working it, and this summer run that we've been doing has been, I dare say, one of the most exciting run of shows that we have done. I think because of circumstances of the last tour, the three boys kind of having to go out there and work a little bit harder when it comes to the dancing stuff and pick up my slack, whereas, everybody back to full fitness and giving it their all. It's almost like a new lease of energy.
0: You're going to be giving it absolutely everything for fans. After all the years, do you guys have, or do you have, a favourite song to perform?
2: To be brutally honest, I think that changes every show. I think at the minute we've kind of immersed a big DJ set section just to bring, you know, that a bit more of that nostalgia and that party vibe to the show as well. But as soon as we finish that, we actually do take a chance on me, and everyone gets a kind of chance. As much as it's like sing, sing, sing, and everyone's dancing and going nuts, it's a time when it, you know, it kind of slows right the way down. The phone lights are out, and people are going for it vocally. So that, so far for me, is probably one of the highlights of this tour so far, and probably my favourite again at the minute.
0: Amazing. Amy, what's your favourite JLS song?
3: Oh, Everybody in Love.
2: No, you can't have that. This is one you can't have that. You have to go into the archives. I'm not letting you get away with that one.
0: Can I have Eyes Wide Shut?
3: Oh,
0: with Tiny
3: yeah.
0: Tampa?
2: Absolutely. There you go. You can have that. You can't.
3: Yes.
2: It's like encore song. I'm like, come on. We can dive deeper than that.
0: Ask the Marigold, thank you so much for jumping on to the Q Radio Breakfast Show this morning. Go and see JLS Ebrington Square on Saturday night in Derry, Londonderry. You guys are going to love it. It's festival vibes. It's open air. It's such a cool venue in the heart of Derry City, honestly. It's

0: Jealous, Tiny Tempa, Eyes Wide Shut. Going to be a great show on Saturday if you're heading to Derry, London, Derry. Don't doubt it at all. Keep listening to the show between 9 and 10 o'clock. We will play that cue to WhatsApp for your chance to win tickets to Emerge.
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3: Traffic is currently busy on the M1 Junction 2 to Junction 1. The M2 leaving at the Nelson Street off slip and the A12 West Link towards York Street. Lagan Bridge leaving at the Great George's Street off slip. Now, we don't see any other incidents or delays at the moment, but do please let us know if you see anything or spot anything when it's safe to do so on 0770 2687 001.
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1: Hello.
2: Hello, who are you?
1: I'm Gary, who are you?
2: Who am I?
3: Good question.
2: Yeah, Gary, listen, if you want to take this outside, let's take this outside.
3: Oh, all right. Very aggressive start.
2: Where are you from?
1: I'm at the front door.
2: Where are you from, Gary?
3: Where are you from?
2: Newton Ards. All right. Okay, lovely stuff.
3: That explains a lot.
2: I'm only joking, Gary. He's good crack, this Gary lad. He gets a joke. He's not like some other people that work in the studio. Okay, Gary, do you like Emerge?
1: I do.
2: Have you been before?
1: I have not.
2: Oh, well, okay. Would you like to go?
1: Yeah, okay. Yeah.
2: And who would you bring?
1: I suppose I'll have to bring my missus.
4: Oh, I sound a bit more enthusiastic about Gary.
3: We'll give you the tickets, Gary. Well
2: you
3: done.
2: You got tickets. Emerge Weekend. What are you doing today, my man?
1: I'm currently crawling on the floor trying to get wires through a kitchen.
2: Are you an electrician?
1: I am indeed.
2: I need a spark.
4: I knew he was going to say that.
2: I need a spark, Gary.
3: Take this off.
2: Gary's the kind of guy that deals in cash.
3: Yes.
2: I can feel the energy off him.
3: Yes. We all know sparks are secret millionaires, but HRMC will never know.
4: Don't comment on that, Gary.
1: You've got my number.
2: All right. Good man, Gary. Thanks very much. But listen, you got tickets to Emerge this weekend, and we'll be in touch with how you get your tickets. But well done, buddy. And listen, enjoy it. Take a half day, man. You deserve it.
1: I usually do, anyway. Oh,
3: typical spark behaviour.
4: Oh, thanks very much,
3: Gary.
1: Thank you.

0: Harry Styles and Adore You on the Q Radio Breakfast Show. Good morning. Yaz on the way at 10 o'clock this morning. Another chance to win a pair of tickets to Emerge weekend tickets, just like Gary there in Newtownards, who's probably clocked off about now.
1: Possibly. Well, his weekend plans are sorted, so he can chill out now.
0: Yeah, bank holiday weekend too.
1: That's right.
2: You're joking me.
1: Yes, I always forget about this wee sneaky bank holiday you get at the end of August. Yeah, on Monday.
2: Is it a bank holiday in the South as well?
1: I don't know. Definitely is here.
0: Not sure. What are the plans today?
2: It's a public holiday. Oh, no, it's a bank holiday.
0: Yeah.
2: That was a public holiday.
1: Plans today, going to Dublin's Jane Beach. We're going to this little fitness day thing. We don't really know what we've got in store for us. We know we're doing a reformer Pilates class with Olympic athlete Reese McClenaghan, which will be very cool.
0: Is he taking the Pilates?
1: He's taking the class, yeah.
0: Very good.
2: We all know why you're going to Dublin, Naomi. So let's just be honest about it.
1: Let me know. What's
2: you're going to one of the fittest men's bodies ever, and you're going to Dublin just to do Pilates. Like, you can do a Pilates class literally in this building.
1: Listen, if I'm gonna get going to get some tips on Pilates teaching.
2: A man has abs and a man is chiseled and he's got like minus 10% body fat. And you're like, oh, we're going to just jump on the bus for Pilates.
0: It's a long way to go for a Pilates class.
1: Yeah. Listen, if you're going to, you know, as a Pilates teacher, if you're going to get some tips, I think an Olympic athlete is pretty good to get some tips off.
2: Well, he lives here, doesn't he?
1: I think he does, but he's doing the event. Why is this winding you up? Are you just annoyed you weren't invited?
0: So jealous.
2: I don't do Pilates, but I just kind of feel, you know, there's questions there.
1: Okay.
0: He's so jealous. People come from all over to see you do your thing.
1: Yeah, so don't you?
2: But I don't have a six pack and I'm chiseled.
1: Well, no, you don't.
2: I'm not going to be in a sweaty room bending over.
1: Oh, don't make it so weird. Why are you?
0: I just didn't need that this morning.
1: No, neither did I. Who wants to hear that?
0: Did anybody need that this morning?
1: But anyway,
0: throwing up in people's Weetabix this morning.
2: Who's having Weetabix at 10:15? Sort your lives out.
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1: Good morning. Traffic is slow on the M1. That's going from Junction 2 through to Junction 1. The West Link, still a little bit of traffic there. That's going towards York Street and Lagan Bridge, leaving at the Great George's Street off slip. If you've spotted anything else this morning, you can let us know about it on the Q Radio Travel line, 90 89 0110.
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0: Dua Lipa, Da Baby, Levitating. 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
1: Andrew, you're going to be a daddy. New dad. So you're going to be sweaty and bent over for the rest of your life.
2: What a statement.
0: You're going to be sweaty and bent over.
3: I'll be grand
0: for the rest
3: drama.
0: Of your
3: this
0: life.
3: Thing like going on, baby this, baby that. Guys, it'll be grand.
2: No one's saying it's not going to be grand, but do you think it's just going to be all like lullabies and like constantly in the state of like rocking the child?
3: The first 2 months will be very difficult, and then once the baby's in a routine, up and walking, it'll be grand.
2: I think that would be another world of difficulty. Connor,
3: have you ever heard of childcare?
2: Connor, you can comment on this. You have experience.
3: It'll be grand.
0: I'll let him figure it out for himself.
3: The baby's due start of December. By the mid-February, we'll be back to normal.
2: Normal? I don't even have kids, and I know that's not true.
0: Yeah.
3: Grand. All this, why people complain about having kids? Easy.
0: Just remember what Christine said.
1: Hey, Dad. So you're going to be sweaty and bent over for the rest of your life.
2: Thanks, Christine.
0: That's how you get into this mess in the first place, too.
2: I'm not saying anything about that. I'm just going to leave that there.
0: Bless all. On a chair.

0: Stella Lefty and Boston on the Q Radio Breakfast Show. Enjoy Dublin and the men with their abs and everything today. Yaz is on the way at 10. Another chance to win passes to Emerge if you're around Belfast tonight. Maybe you're going to the sold out show at Customised Square. Wonder Horse,
1: yeah,
0: who I didn't know a lot about. We were YouTubing some of their songs.
1: Found a new band.
0: Sold out show tonight.
1: Well, I'm going to see if I can get tickets online or something. I probably won't be able to get them, but I'm gonna have a look. I'm having a me day today, so
0: yes.
1: Julie can't really say no.
0: It's a yes day for Andrew Ryan. Love that. If you're about, I'm going to be over at Common Market for the official pre-party, 5 to 7.
2: Enjoy that.
0: Playing a few tunes. I have no idea. Pitbull, Fireball, do people want that before
2: a band
0: like Wonder Horse? I don't know. So it'll be an interesting thing. I'll figure that out on the fly and maybe get something to eat while I'm there because it's Common
2: spots.
0: Market. Mm. It's elite. Have a great day today, everybody. We're back with you tomorrow morning, bright and breezy from

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13: Sorry to interrupt your day, but I've just been diagnosed with dementia and I'm going to need your help. 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
15: From the Q Radio newsroom at 10 o'clock, I'm Jane Veitch and these are your top stories this morning. Dolly Parton's team has revealed the star had cancer at the time of her death. The country music legend was 80. Her career spans 7 decades, producing hits including 9 to 5 and Jolene. Sir Paul McCartney has said it's hard to imagine a world without her, while Taylor Swift has paid tribute to her true grace and true grit. Elton John called her unique and irreplaceable with the kindest heart. In 2019, she reflected on her achievements.
16: I've been very proud of everything that I've accomplished to be, but I won't mind being known as the Book Lady, but I want to be known for my music as well, and to have left something great in the world that wasn't there before I came along.
15: In local news, a PSNI officer has been sacked after a watchdog investigation found he had initiated a sexual relationship with a woman he met on duty. The investigation by the police ombudsman found he also failed to disclose multiple conflicts of interest, intimidated a former partner, attempted to falsify evidence and asked a colleague to lie. Ombudsman Jackie Durkin has described the behaviour as a catalogue of corruption, which had the potential to do serious damage to public trust and confidence in policing. A nursing union has warned that strike action by healthcare staff could be imminent due to an ongoing dispute over pay. The Royal College of Nursing said nurses here continue to be denied a pay award already approved in other parts of the UK. Two PSNI officers have been injured after their vehicle was rammed by a car in Dunmurry shortly before midnight. The silver Nissan Juke was travelling at high speed on the Glen Road. Two men have been arrested. In other international news, 15 babies have died in a fire at a hospital nursery in Pakistan. Reports suggest the blaze in Islamabad was triggered by a fault in the air conditioning systems. Officials say one child was rescued. And finally, an inquest into the death of Professor Jason Arday is expected to open later. He was found dead earlier this month, days after resigning from the University of Cambridge in a plagiarism row. He denied copying his PhD thesis, but was under intense media scrutiny. That is your headline news. I have sport coming next.
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15: Celtic manager Martin O'Neill says they were unable to keep papering over the cracks in his squad after missing out on a place in the Champions League. The Scottish Premiership title holders lost their playoff with Austrian side Lask 5-4 on aggregate after extra time, despite leading by 4 goals at one point. O'Neill admits it could impact their ability to strengthen.
20: Qualification for the Champions League is major. It's really major. It's major in every aspect. It is for financially for the football club. It is for prestige for all of us. We want to try and qualify. Being in the Europa League, scant consolation. But we have to pick ourselves up.
15: Nottingham Forest were beaten 2-0 by Leeds in the All Premier League clash in the League Cup. And other teams to progress last night were Brentford, Hull, Ipswich and Coventry, who all avoided potential upsets. And there are three big Premier League clubs looking to avoid banana skins this evening in the EFL Cup. Spurs are at home to Charlton, Newcastle face West Brom and Everton travel to Deepdale to play Preston. Well, that is your news and sport at 10 on Q. I'm Jane Veitch. I'll be back in an hour's time.
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22: Thanks, Jane. Well, outbreaks of rain today with a maximum temperature of 18 degrees. Morning, Yaz, with you on the mid-morning show, and I really hope my mum is listening because she absolutely adores this track from Kings of Leon.

0: the Calvin Harris gig on Saturday. No doubt a great time. I mean, Amy, who used to be on this show actually on a Monday, every Monday, I don't know if you remember Amy from Bodyfit Mums, she had a good time, I'm sure, until that pizza came flying at her. She got pizza pied and it's now gone viral. Yeah, she's gone from chatting to me every Monday to basically becoming a bit of a viral pizza sensation. So it's been doing the rounds. Even Calvin Harris shared it as well on his stories just yesterday. So texted this morning to congratulate her on it going viral, because well, when your pizza gets, well, not her pizza, but you know, it was someone else's pizza flying at her, but it's got a lot of attention, almost more so than the Calvin Harris gig itself. But Amy, if you're listening, I'm expecting some free pizza next time you're on the show. If you ever come back on the show, it'd be great to have you back, actually. That's it. That's the celebrity rate, surely. Just a bit of pizza. Sam Fender on the way. Let's do this. Rudimental and Jess Glynn. A brilliant tune alongside as well. This is a great tune with Macklemore and Dan Kaplan.
1: I know you moved on to someone new. Hope life is beautiful. You were the light for me to find my truth. I just want to say thank you.

but that changed. And I traveled around the world, think where you living at now. I heard you moved to Austin, got an apartment and settled down. And every once in a while, I start texting, write a paragraph, but then I delete the message. Think about you like a

0: 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Answer as many questions as you can in 60 seconds. 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
1: All right, if you know nothing about the quiz, basically, you come on and have a wee chat with 60 seconds on the clock and you see how many questions you can get right in that time. 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No, you can't buy it. You can only win it on this show. So to take part, just a thumbs up emoji to our WhatsApp number, which is this. It's 07702-687-001.
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1: Thanks so much, Sean, for your thumbs up emojis. Do you want to play the game this morning?
2: I've got a pile of work on at the minute.
1: All right, okay, I got your thumbs up emoji. I thought you were all right to play. All right, no worries.
2: No, I was, but my boss has actually come out again and give me a pile of work on, so.
1: Oh, no way. All right, we'll get you another day. Cheers, Sean.
2: Sorry, thank you very much.
1: Bye-bye. Sean getting a bit of last minute work there. Well, if you want to have a go at It Only Takes a Minute, you want to take Sean's place this morning, thumbs up emoji to 07702 687 001. Got Joe Corey on the way after this from Mika. I want to talk to

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1: It's a bit of showbiz news for you this morning. Former Doctor Who writer Mark Gatiss reckons the show should actually take a longer break. There's not been a new episode since May last year, and this December's Christmas special has been cancelled after the BBC had put production of the show out to tender. And we're still waiting to hear who's going to replace Shuti Gatwa as the Doctor. And talking a bit about star power, Belle Ramsey and Dame Imelda Staunton, they're joining Jim Broadbent, Emma Corrin and Matthew McFadden for a one-off reading of A Christmas Carol in the West End this December. It's raising money for homelessness charity Crisis and is inspired by Charles Dickens' own public readings, which started way back in 1853. And finally, I've got to say, I'm so happy I managed to see Dolly Parton 12 years ago at Glastonbury. She absolutely smashed that legend spot. She was hilarious, brilliant, and just had the whole crowd in the palm of her hand. I remember thinking at the time, I'm just so glad I'm here for this. And now I'm even more glad I've got that memory. Dolly has sadly passed away at the age of 80 after a brief battle with cancer. She gave us so many incredible songs at 9 to 5, I Will Always Love You, Jolene, as well as 11 Grammys, and of course Dollywood. And I think Parson James sums up Dolly perfectly.
2: Going to Dollywood in Nashville, walking through that, just hearing her music through a theme park, she paid for the education of most all of the workers that were there. Just staring around and seeing the magical world that this woman built and how selflessly she did so, it just humbled to be able to be there and experience it.
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1: Hi, Gary, how you doing? So you're up for taking Sean's place this morning then?
2: Morning.
1: Gary's a lucky bit, because we had a Gary last week that won, and I know it wasn't you. It wasn't you that won the Q Radio It Only Takes a Minute mug last week. But a very, very lucky name when it comes to this quiz, when I think back. So are you ready to play when we stick the 60 seconds on the clock?
2: Yes, you're right.
1: Let's do this, Gary. Okay, your time starts now. Which UK city is known as the Granite City? Okay, what vegetable varieties include snowball, white horse and igloo? Who recorded the song Rocket Man?
2: Elton John.
1: That's right, yeah. What language does danke mean thank you in?
2: German.
1: Yeah, what vegetables are sometimes called spuds?
2: Potatoes.
1: Which protein forms nails and hair?
2: Pass.
1: Cyprus. Yeah, yep. Cyprus lies in which sea?
2: Mediterranean.
1: Yep. Where is the home of the Flintstones? Where do they live?
2: Bedrock.
1: Yep. Who sang the theme tune to the James Bond film Tomorrow Never Dies?
2: Shirley Bassey.
1: In which film would you find Fetch or Mag? I'm sorry to finish. In which film would you find Fetch or Mac, Babs, Ginger, Bunty and Fowler?
2: No idea.
1: No. What do you say for the James Bond one in the end?
2: I think I just blurted out Adele.
1: Right, okay, and then you went Shirley Bassey to Adele. Right, okay. Right, let's have a look at the ones you didn't get right. I was looking for Aberdeen. The first one, Aberdeen, known as the Granite City. Cauliflower. You got a couple of veg ones there. Actually, cauliflower is the vegetable varieties include snowball, white horse, and igloo. You didn't get one. Oh, Sheryl Crow. Sheryl Crow sang the theme tune to the James Bond film Tomorrow Never Dies. And Chicken Run, the movie, is where you'd find Fetcher, Mac, Babs, Ginger, Bunty and Fowler. But you got everything else right. 1, 2, 3, 4, 5, 6. Yes, 6 points. That's a great score. In fact, that's what Gary from last week got. So yeah, Gary and 6 points. Another Gary to beat with 6 points. But listen, if somebody does beat you, then you won't get the mug. But, you know, if you're still top of that leaderboard come Friday, Gary, you've got the mug.
2: All right, thank you very much.
1: So there's Gary with 6 points. If you want to try your hand at beating those 6 points, you want to come on and play It Only Takes a Minute, just send me a thumbs up emoji to this number.
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1: Find me somebody to love.
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19: From the Q Radio newsroom at 11 o'clock, I'm Jane Veitch and these are your top stories this morning. Taylor Swift says a world without Dolly Parton doesn't feel possible, real or right, following her death at the age of 80. The country music star had been battling cancer when she passed away surrounded by her loved ones. Her career spanned 7 decades while she raised millions for charities across the world. In local news, a PSNI officer has been sacked after a watchdog investigation found he had initiated a sexual relationship with a woman he met on duty. The investigation by the Police Ombudsman found he also failed to disclose multiple conflicts of interest, intimidated a former partner, attempted to falsify evidence and asked a colleague to lie. Ombudsman Jackie Durkin has described the behaviour as a catalogue of corruption, which had the potential to do serious damage to public trust and confidence in policing. A nursing union has warned that strike action by healthcare staff here could be imminent due to an ongoing dispute over pay. The Royal College of Nursing said that nurses here continue to be denied a pay award already approved in other parts of the UK. Two PSNI officers have been injured after their vehicle was rammed by a car in Dunmurry shortly before midnight. The silver Nissan Juke was travelling at high speed on the Glen Road. Two men have been arrested. In other international news, 15 babies have died in a fire at a hospital nursery in Pakistan. Reports suggest the blaze in Islamabad was triggered by a fault in the air conditioning systems. Officials say one child was rescued. And finally, an inquest into the death of Professor Jason Arday is expected to open later. He was found dead earlier this month, days after resigning from the University of Cambridge in a plagiarism row. He denied copying his PhD thesis, but was under intense media scrutiny. That is your news. I've got the sport coming next.
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19: It's understood Tottenham are close to completing a deal for Manchester City striker Omar Marmoush. An agreement has been reached for an initial season-long loan with an obligation to buy him for up to £60 million next year. Marmoush is expected to have a medical with Spurs today. And Celtic manager Martin O'Neill says they weren't able to keep papering over the cracks in his squad after missing out on a place in the Champions League. The Scottish Premiership title holders lost their playoff with Austrian side LASK 5-4 on aggregate after extra time, despite leading by four goals at one point. And Nottingham Forest were beaten 2-0 by Leeds in the All-Premier League clash in the League Cup. Other league teams to progress last night were Brentford, Hull, Ipswich and Coventry, who all avoided potential upsets. And three big Premier League clubs are looking to avoid banana skins this evening in the EFL Cup. Spurs are at home to Charlton, Newcastle face West Brom and Everton travel to Deepdale to play Preston. Well, that is your news and sport at 11 o'clock. I'm Jane Veitch. We'll be back again in an hour's time.
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0: Thanks, Jane. Well, outbreaks of rain today with a maximum temperature of 18 degrees.
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0: Yeah, right, let's give you a little boost that maybe you need this morning, a little bit of a pick-me-up with these five songs. I've got to do some Dolly Parton for sure, but right now, I love this collaboration. David Guetta alongside Teddy Swims on this track and Tones and I. This is Gone, Gone, Gone, kicking off today's Take 5. Q.

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Q.

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She's in Australia right now, actually, but she says, can you please do a shout out for my big brother, Alan Hartigan? He's 44 today. Have a fantastic birthday, Alan, from your sister Emily and partner Brad, all the way in Australia, and they hope you have the best day. Have a fantastic one, Alan. Right, let's get on this. Maybe you want to reminisce from the weekend. Maybe you're in Dublin checking this guy out over the weekend. 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

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We invite

Radio. Good morning to David listening in Doak right now. Hi as well to Brona. So can you please do a shout out for my husband Ian? It's his birthday. Ian, have a fantastic birthday. Right, let's get on. We've got to do some Dolly today. Come on, a woman that's given us so many incredible songs, so much laughter, and just an enormous amount of joy over the years. Of course, sadly, she did pass away just yesterday, but what a legacy she leaves behind. I think the best way to remember her is exactly this one.

0: such a feel-good track, that, isn't it? 9 to 5 on Q Radio's Take 5. And I'm just so, so grateful that I got to see Dolly Parton live. She played the Legends spot 12 years ago at Glastonbury. And, well, quite rightly so. She should, you know, the Legends spot was definitely the place for her. And she just was so, I mean, she was so funny in between songs, telling stories. And just, what a loss. What a loss to the music industry. Tom Grennan coming up, and Marie Fee soon. And all the details you need if you want to be an Emerge winner. More on that. We're only 3 days away from the Emerge Music Festival coming to Bouch Plainfield. All the details coming up in the next 10.
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Now, if you like your weekends loud, your bass heavy, and your bank holiday plans involving a lot of dancing, well, listen up, because Emerge Music Festival is coming to Boucher Road Fields in Belfast this bank holiday weekend, this Saturday and Sunday, 29th and 30th of August, and it is Ireland's biggest electronic music festival. And here's where you come in, because I have got a pair of weekend tickets to give away. I am going to be making you work for them just a little bit, because you got to listen out. You got to listen out for your cue to text, and when you hear it, you'll know. Trust me on that. And when you do, just your name to 07702 687 001. So get your texts and fingers all warmed up. You could be dancing your way through Emerge this weekend. What a weekend it's going to be. So yeah, tickets still available. Not many though, but ticketmaster.ie is where you get them. But yeah, you could win weekend passes. Just listening out for that. 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

0: inside that I dare not try to kill. I can change my path, I can learn his heart, but I cannot change his will. I watch her go on a long cold night. I expect she'll never leave my mind. And I walk round broken, skeptical, hoping one day she'll return to my side.
1: Dermot Kennedy on Q Radio. Play that for Ian and Banger. Good morning as well to Adam in Ballycastle. And hi to Louis. He's been in touch. Looking for a shout out for him and his wife, Christine. They are sitting, listening in a very hot Corfu right now. He's got the, you know, the sort of sweaty emoji face. Whew, the hot emoji face. I get it. I know, and do you know what? I don't know if you like the heat, Louis, but I'm not the biggest fan. And I'm going to Cyprus in, I think, what, about 2 weeks, 3 weeks, something like that, anyway. And my friend was looking at the temperatures. It's up like mid 30s. So yeah, oh no, I'm going to be a hot, sticky mess. Come, and my hair, oh, you've seen the Barbados, you've seen that Friends episode where Monica's in Barbados, need I say any more, yeah. Not looking forward to that. Looking forward to the break, though. Olivia Rodrigo coming up, Nelly soon as well, and we'll get on some Avicii.
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0: on the way. Got music from Maroon 5 and Anastasia coming up as well, right after we get news and sport at 12 with Jim.
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10: From the Q Radio newsroom at midday, I'm Jim McLean and these are your top stories this afternoon. A man's due in court charged with a number of offences including rape, false imprisonment and domestic abuse. The 40-year-old was arrested after a woman claimed she'd been held at a house in the Old Park area of North Belfast for several days. It's understood the alarm was raised after she managed to escape on Monday. Meanwhile, a PSNI officer has been sacked after he initiated a sexual relationship with a woman he met on duty. An investigation by the police ombudsman found he'd failed to disclose multiple conflicts of interest, intimidated a former partner, attempted to falsify evidence and asked a colleague to lie. The watchdog described his behaviour as a catalogue of corruption. A nursing union's warned strike action by healthcare staff here could be imminent due to their ongoing pay dispute. The Royal College of Nursing said nurses in Northern Ireland continue to be denied a pay award that's already been approved in other parts of the UK. In Pakistan, reports suggest a fire at a hospital in Islamabad was triggered by a fault with the air conditioning systems. 14 newborn babies died in the blaze. And as tributes continue to pour in for Dolly Parton following her death, Taylor Swift says a world without the country music star doesn't feel real, possible or right.
9: Flags are flying at half-mast across America. The 80-year-old had been battling cancer when she passed away. Her career spanned 7 decades. Well, she raised millions for charities across the world and launched a global program to give children free books. The Prime Minister, Andy Burnham, says that's an important part of her story.
11: I was Culture Secretary when her libraries were first coming through and the books that went into communities across Britain. So, yeah, she leaves that legacy as well as, obviously, great music that people will treasure forever.
9: That's your headline news. Just after midday, I've your sport next.
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9: It's understood Tottenham are close to signing the loan deal of Manchester City striker Omar Mamouche. The forward is expected to have a medical with Spurs today. The deal includes an obligation to buy the Egyptian international for around £60 million. While City have signed Morocco midfielder Iyad Biadi from Lille. The 18-year-old is thought to have cost the Premier League side over £85 million. And Tottenham are amongst the top-flight teams in action this evening in the second round of the EFL Cup. They'll be hoping to bounce back from their defeat against Brentford at the weekend as they host Charlton. Elsewhere, Newcastle face West Brom and Everton travel to Preston. That's your news and sport just after midday. I'm Jim McLean. Love more at the top of the hour.
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0: Thanks, Jim. Well, outbreaks of rain today with a maximum temperature for Wednesday of 18 degrees. Tonight, some heavy showers expected. The low is going to drop down to around 13.

worried about the heat. My friend texts me the temperatures. It's like mid-30s. So this message arrived at exactly the wrong time. Alan and Nicola, they're in Cavos right now, and they are just loving the heat. They're just saying, oh, it's absolutely roasting, yes. So while I'm here worrying about the temperatures in Cyprus, they're basically lying in the sunshine, living their best lives, rubbing it in. But yeah, it was like mid-30s, something like that. I don't know. It's where Cyprus is. If you look at it on the map, it's like near Jordan and Syria and things like that. You're thinking, no wonder it is absolutely roasting. And I think where the place I'm going, right, because I'm going to get a wee procedure, right, the place where I'm going to get that done actually closed for the whole month of August because it's too hot to work. I find that on a hot day here. I sometimes think it's too hot to work because we're not kitted out.

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1: Well, I've got a funny feeling we're going to get a lot of Dolly Parton requests, and why not? 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I am collecting some requests for her right now, giving her a wee heads up. So what would you love to hear this afternoon? Let me know. I'll pass it on to Jordan. 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So 07 702 687 001. 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
2: Some weekend of dance music, it really is. Maybe that is already how you spend the weekend. Maybe you bagged your tickets to Ticketmaster.ie. I think there is still a little bit of availability left on those, but well, I have got a weekend pass to go away right now. Thank you so much for all your texts coming in. You did hear that cue to text. Let's pick someone at random and call them up, make them a winner.
3: Hello.
2: Hi, is that Paul?
3: It is indeed.
2: Paul, it's Yaz at Q Radio. Congratulations, you are off to Emerge Music Festival this weekend.
3: Thank you very much.
2: Is that someone in the background excited as well? Are they going with you?
3: Probably one of my mates. So will be. The wife's not in that kind of music.
2: Right, you're going to celebrate your birthday because you said in the text it's your birthday this weekend.
3: It's on Monday. So
2: it's on Monday. Oh. Yeah. You'll be recovering from Emerge on Monday, but you know what? You can celebrate Saturday.
3: I'm off all week.
2: Oh, even better.
3: I think I'll be leave.
2: Have you ever seen Hannah Lane?
3: No.
2: She is absolutely... I'm slightly biased because she's from Dundee. She's from Scotland, but she is amazing. She's headlining Saturday, so... Oh, she's going to be so, so good. So good.
3: Okay. So it's for Saturday then, yeah?
2: Saturday and Sunday. Yeah, you got a weekend pass.
3: Saturday and Sunday?
2: Yeah.
3: Oh, brilliant.
2: Right, congratulations, Paul. And
3: thank you very much.
2: You don't know who you're not going to take your wife because she's not into that kind of music, but you're going to take one of your mates and celebrate your birthday in style. About her.
3: Well do.
2: Brilliant stuff. Excellent. Thank you so much.
3: Thank you very much.
2: Take part, Paul, and enjoy your birthday when it comes, which I'm sure you will, because what a prize. An amazing weekend of electronic music. Boucher Road, Plainfields, Belfast. More chances to win those tickets, by the way. Another weekend pass to give away. Well, I don't, but Jordan does after 1 o'clock this afternoon. And tickets, just a handful of tickets still available.

0: Ezra's Budapest on Q Radio. Now, we are doing here at Q Radio some festival pre-parties. We've already done some already at Common Market, which is a great, great place to be having a wee pre-party, because you've got, well, you've got like lots of choice. Is what I mean. There's loads of stuff, places to eat and whatnot. But, well, we've already warmed up for the likes of Tom Jones and Foy Vance and the Proclaimers and the like. Well, tonight, being the 26th of August, it's Idols night. I'm very on Conor Brennan from The Breakfast. You're going to be warming you up for the Idols gig. You've got Will Fallis on the 29th and Brian Kearney presenting Notorious on the 30th. And well, there's two gigs, one on Sunday and next Monday. And again, Faye and Corbin are going to be warming up to see a particular lady. Now, her real name is Kira Mary Alice Thompson. And that's where she gets her whole wealth. She uses basically an abbreviation of her name as her act. And I'm going to play her next.
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1: Joan's here. She's got more tickets for Emerge this weekend. 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
20: From the Q Radio newsroom at 1 o'clock, I'm Jim McLean, and these are your top stories this afternoon. A 16-year-old boy from Omagh has appeared in court, charged with being in possession of bomb-making supplies he allegedly bought off the internet. Three viable explosive devices, a taser and stun gun, were among a number of items found during the search of a house near the town centre. The teenager, who can't be named, was released on bail, albeit with strict conditions. Meanwhile, a man's due in court, charged with a number of offences, including rape, false imprisonment and domestic abuse. It's after a woman claimed she'd been held at a house on Old Park in North Belfast for several days. The 40-year-old was arrested after the alarm was raised when she managed to escape on Monday.
0: Thousands of low-income families here will soon be able to apply for Stormont's Home Heating Oil Scheme. Applications for the £100 voucher open next month from the 9th of September. The initiative, costing around £34 million, was first announced back in March. In Pakistan, reports suggest a fatal fire at a hospital in Islamabad was triggered by a fault in the air conditioning systems. Officials say one child was rescued, but at least 14 newborn babies died in the blaze. And as tributes continue to pour in for Dolly Parton following her death, Taylor Swift says a world without the country music star just doesn't feel possible. The 80-year-old had been battling cancer when she passed away. Her career spanned several decades. She had raised millions of pounds for charities across the world and launched a global reading program for children. The Prime Minister, Andy Burnham, says that's an important part of her story.
18: I was Culture Secretary when her libraries were first coming through, and the books that went into communities across Britain. So yeah, she leaves that legacy, as well as obviously great music that people will treasure forever.
0: That's your headline news just after 1 o'clock. I have your sport next.
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0: It's understood Tottenham are close to completing a loan deal for Manchester City's striker Omar Mamouche. The forward is expected to have a medical with Spurs today. It includes an obligation to buy the Egyptian international for around £60 million. While City have signed Morocco midfielder Eyob Boudi from French side Lille, the 18-year-old is thought to have cost £85 million. And Tottenham are amongst the top-flight teams in action this evening in the second round of the EFL Cup. They'll be hoping to bounce back from their defeat against Brentford in the Premier League at the weekend as they host Charlton. Elsewhere, Newcastle face West Brom and Everton travel to Preston. That's your news and sport just after 1 o'clock. I'm Jim McLean. I'll have more at the top of the hour.
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26: Cloudy today without breaks of rain, and occasionally that'll be heavy. The high temperature is 18 degrees. The sound of you. It's Jordan back with you for Q Radio Afternoons. 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Get in touch and let me know, what would you like to hear today? Yo!

Animal Cat's Eye. Playing on Q Radio. Hello, hello. It's Jordan with you. Happy hump day. Happy Wednesday. We're halfway through the week, very near the end of the month. And I hope that you're ready for some brilliant tunes, because this is the All Request Lunch and you're in charge of the tunes. So if they're not brilliant, look, you've no one to blame but yourself. 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

0: Sweet but Psycho playing on Q Radio. How are you doing today? It's Jordan with you for another All Request Lunch on Q Radio Afternoons. We're playing your hits and your throwbacks, and I want to know what you would like to hear today. You can get in touch with me on WhatsApp, 07702-687-001 is the number. You can send a good old-fashioned text message, or you can get involved on the voice notes. Send me a wee voice note and tell me exactly what it is you'd like to hear today. And while you're there, you can give a few people a shout-out as well. Wouldn't that be lovely? I'd love to hear from you today. Of course, lots of suggestions and recommendations and requests coming in for a bit of Dolly Parton. The very sad news yesterday evening that she passed away at the age of 80. An absolute icon to the end. Oh, such a big fan of Dolly. So we're going to get a classic on from her next. It was hard to choose which one to do, but I hope you'll like the one I've picked.
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of the Boone variety. Sorry, I'm here for someone else playing on Q Radio's All Request Lunch, where it's nearly 1:30 and I've had a message in from Oren saying, Jordan, the other day on the show you were talking about first concerts, and my first ever concert was Mumford & Sons, and seeing Little Lion Man live is something I will never ever forget. Oh, it sticks with you whenever you see your favourite song live, doesn't it, Oren? I'm going to get that on for you now, followed by some Alcazar, which I think is going to make you want to have a bit of a boogie. Week before you

0: The only thing that could ever make me feel not raging whenever it's raining is that song, Feel the Rain in Your Skin, unwritten by Natasha Bedingfield for Lindsay on her 26th birthday. Happy birthday to you. Stick around on the way, Zara Larson and our showbiz news.
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0: from right here in Northern Ireland and around the world.
1: Right, another spin-off is in the works. Can you believe it? It's a spin-off of 90s sitcom The Fresh Prince of Bel-Air. And I feel like I can get on board with this one. Coco Jones is going to be back reprising her role as Hilary Banks, Will's oldest cousin. And it's going to follow her as she moves to New York, accepting a job offer from a celebrity chef. No more details on that for now, but I think that could be entertaining enough. I'll give it a green light. Next up then, Bridgerton creator Shonda Rhimes is celebrating. She's just renewed her contract with Netflix for another 5 years. Her production company is mega Shondaland, it's called, and it's behind shows like Scandal, Inventing Anna, and Grey's Anatomy. And the streaming platform says it's delighted to continue its partnership, where stories become genuine phenomena, shaping fashion, music, and culture far beyond the screen. Go on, Shonda. Finally then, of course, the main story today is poor Dolly Parton. She has passed away at the age of 80 after battling cancer. And what an amazing lady she was, as well as her stunning music and film career. She also raised millions of pounds for charity and launched a global program to give children free books. And Prime Minister Andy Burnham says this is a really important part of her story.
2: I was Culture Secretary when her libraries were first coming through, and the books that went into communities across Britain. So yeah, she leaves that legacy, as well as obviously great music that people will treasure forever.
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3: 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Q.

0: Wrapping up with one more from Dolly, her collaboration with Galantis from a few years ago. Faith on Q Radio, thanks for all your requests this lunchtime. We'll continue that tomorrow. Here next, Connect 3.
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0: been found guilty of two charges over the deletion of an email over a Freedom of Information request. It relates to alleged loyalist threats that led to the withdrawal of council staff working at Larne Port in February 2021. 56-year-old Anne Donaghy from Clonmore Road in Dungannon was fined £1,500. 16-year-old boy from Oma has appeared in court, charged with being in possession of bomb-making supplies he allegedly bought off the internet. Three viable explosive devices, a taser and stun gun, were among a number of items found during the search of a house near the town centre on Monday. The teenager, who can't be named, was released on bail with strict conditions. Thousands of low-income families here will soon be able to apply for Stormont's Home Heating Oil Scheme. Applications for the £100 voucher open next month from the 9th of September. The initiative, costing around £34 million, was first announced back in March. Two police officers have been injured after their patrol car was repeatedly rammed by another vehicle in West Belfast. It happened during a high-speed pursuit with a Nissan Juke that began on the Glen Road. Two men have been arrested. And Dolly Parton's legacy beyond music has been remembered following the country music star's death at the age of 80. Known for hits like 9 to 5 and Jolene, singers including Taylor Swift have been paying tribute, with many also praising her charity work. The Prime Minister, Andy Burnham, says her global reading programme for children is an important part of her story.
1: I was Culture Secretary when her libraries were first coming through, and the books that went into communities across Britain. So yeah, she leaves that legacy, as well as obviously great music that people will treasure forever.
0: That's your headline news just after 2 o'clock. I've your sport next.
2: This is an Aero. And this is the sound of its minty bubbles, conjuring melt in your mouth, pure bubbly joy. Melt into the moment with Aero's delicious peppermint bubbles. Aero, feel the bubbles melt.
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0: It's understood European countries are backtracking on their threat to boycott FIFA. UEFA is thought to be discussing other ways to challenge Gianni Infantino's leadership after his failed efforts to sell off stakes in the World Cup. And several Premier League sides will be hoping to avoid upsets this evening as the second round ties of the FL Cup continue. Tottenham will be hoping to bounce back from their defeat against Brentford at the weekend as they host Charlton. Elsewhere, Newcastle face West Brom and Everton travel to Preston. That's your news and sport just after 2 o'clock. I'm Jim McLean. I'll have more at the top of the hour.
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6: Thank you, Jim. This evening, we are going to have some heavy, heavy showers. And overnight, the low temperature's 13.

0: Taylor Swift, Fate of Ophelia, playing on Q Radio Afternoons. It's Jordan with you, and I hope that you're having a lovely Wednesday so far. I bet I have had a unique experience today that none of you have had, but let's see. So today I was told off by someone who I never thought would tell me off. I'm sure you've been in a similar situation before, where you've posted something on social media, forgetting who might see it. Maybe you called into work sick and you posted that you were at a concert. Maybe you were meant to be at a friend's birthday party and you cried off and you posted yourself snuggled up on the sofa at home rather than at work, as you said you were. Maybe something like that has happened to you. But I bet it never led to you getting told off on live TV by Tommy Bowe, which is what happened to me today. So me and the girls from my podcast were down on Ireland AM today doing the TV show, which was so much fun. And we decided to make a wee trip with it. Like, why would you not? We were in Dublin, and last night, well, the wheels came off just a little bit. We decided to head out in Temple Bar, had a couple of wee scoops, and we woke up this morning to a comment from Tommy Bowe, who hosts Ireland AM, saying, "Ah, see you soon, girls." We're like, oh, we might have been caught out there. Then live on TV, just as we were kicking off the interview, here's what he said.
1: Sold out shows to Dublin pubs. Deona, Jordan, Olivia and Shannon made a pit stop last night. Good morning to you girls.
2: Morning.
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0: look.
2: Serious.
0: He said, let's take a look, and then he rolled a clip of us that we had posted on social media on television, and I felt like a wee girl being scolded at school. So sorry about that, Tommy. It will never happen again. But yeah, quite a unique experience to start my Wednesday, and now here we are on Q Radio, and we're going to play Connect 3 in just a few minutes.
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1: Here we go, time for today's game of Connect 3. Are you ready? Are you in good quizzing form? I hope so, because I've got three songs to play for you here. There's one thing that connects them. Let's have a listen and see if you can figure out what that could be today.

There you go. Those are your three songs that I'd love you to connect today. The number you need is 07702-687-001. Send me a wee message with your guesses or hang tight for 5 minutes. I'll be back then to give you a clue to help you out. First, here's Dua.

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0: And Sabrina features in today's game of Connect 3. We're halfway through that right now. And in case you've missed it or you need a little refresher, let me play our three songs for you once again.

There you go. Those are the three songs I would love you to connect today. The number is 07702-687-001. I owe you a clue, though. And the clue is the news. What's happening in today's news? That should point you in the right direction. 07702-687-001. Good luck. The answer coming up in 5 minutes. First, this is Dynamite. I came to

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1: And it's answer time on today's game of Connect 3. So, let's reveal what our three songs were. First, they sounded like this. Say I keep a check. First one is Sunflower by Post Malone. The Gambler then by Kenny Rogers. And finally, Hoist Her by Sabrina Carpenter. And the answer today is that all these artists have collaborated with Dolly Parton. Baby,

0: there we go. Those collaborations were Have the Heart, that was the Post Malone collab. Then Kenny Rogers, of course, featured on the iconic duet Islands in the Stream. And finally, Sabrina Carpenter teamed up with Dolly just last year for a new version of Please, Please, Please, doing today's Connect 3 in honour of the late, great Dolly Parton. Well done to everyone who got that correct.
1: Jordan Arnold.
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14: From the Q Radio newsroom, just before 3 o'clock, I'm Jim McLean, and these are your top stories this afternoon. A former chief executive of Midden East Antrim Council has been found guilty of two charges over the deletion of emails as part of a Freedom of Information request. It relates to alleged loyalist threats that led to the withdrawal of council staff working at Larne Port in February 2021. 56-year-old Anne Donaghy from Clonmore Road in Dungannon was fined £1,500. Thousands of low-income families here will soon be able to apply for Stormont's Home Heating Oil Scheme. Applications for the £100 voucher open next month. The initiative, costing around £34 million, was first announced back in March. A 16-year-old boy from Oma has appeared in court charged with being in possession of bomb-making supplies he allegedly bought off the internet. Three viable explosive devices, a taser and stun gun, were among a number of items found during the search of a house near the town centre on Monday. The teenager, who can't be named, was released on bail, albeit with strict conditions. In the United States, Meta has agreed to a multi-billion dollar settlement over claims its online platforms harm children. The case against the owner of Facebook and Instagram was brought by several American states. The company denies any wrongdoing, but has agreed to make changes to some of its services. And at least 22 people have died following flash flooding in Nepal. Officials say around 400 tourists are still missing, including some from the UK. Villages and roads have been damaged. The country's asked India and China for help. and a musical about Dolly Parton's life will launch next year on what would have been her 81st birthday. Her death was announced yesterday following a brief battle with cancer. Guards at Buckingham Palace paid tribute to the country music star earlier with a rendition of her hit 9 to 5. Your headline news just after 3 o'clock. I have your sport next.
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14: European countries are expected to drop their threat to boycott FIFA competitions in protest against Gianni Infantino. They're still opposed to his re-election as president after his failed attempt to sell off parts of the World Cup, but are considering other ways to demonstrate their opposition. And several Premier League sides will be hoping to avoid shock defeats this evening against lower league opposition in the second round of the EFL Cup. Tottenham will be hoping to bounce back from their defeat against Brentford at the weekend as they host Charlton. Elsewhere, Newcastle take on West Brom at home and Everton are away at Preston. That's your news and sport just after 3 o'clock. I'm Jim McLean. I'll have more at the top of the hour.
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17: Many thanks, Jim. It's going to be dry for the start of the evening, but later on, expect some heavy showers. The low temperature is 13 degrees.

might. It's Jordan with you. Hope you're keeping well so far today. It's Wednesday, 26th of August today, and it's a winning day. Would you like the chance to bag a pair of tickets to head to Emerge Festival? If so, stay

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1: Yep, following a huge sold-out event in 2025, Emerge, Ireland's biggest electronic music festival, is returning to Boucherville Playing Fields this bank holiday weekend. That's Saturday the 29th and Sunday the 30th of August, as in just a few days away. 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There's a few remaining there at Ticketmaster.ie, but today I want to give you the chance to win a pair on my show. I've got tickets up for grabs to go along and see the headline acts, including Hannah Lang and BLK, plus many, many more. If you want to be there, listen out for my cue to WhatsApp. It'll be fairly obvious when you hear it, okay? Just pin those ears back, listen out for your wee nudge to message me, and when you hear that, just WhatsApp me, send me a voice note, let me know that you're a raver, okay? Tell me your name and let me hear your best yo or doof, doof, doof, or whatever it is that you ravers do. You know me, I'm not much of a raver or a misbehaver, but yeah, let me know that you want to be at Emerge and you can be my lucky winner today. Good luck.
0: Jordan Arnold.
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8: 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That's what was in it for me. 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

Love Machine playing on Q Radio. Just before that, we had our Q to WhatsApp to win tickets to Emerge. If you'd like to be there, I'll give you this one final song. You've got time. 07702 687001, the number. Send me a voice note. Let me know that you want to be my winner. Good luck.

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1: Thank you so much. 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This person and a plus one are off to Emerge this weekend.
2: Yeah! Could we please have the tickets for Ozzy? Who wants to go on this weekend? He loves a good rave. My name's Kayla.
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1: 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They've bagged a pair of weekend tickets to head along to Ireland's biggest electronic music festival. I hope you have an amazing time. And if you weren't lucky this time around, don't worry, because EAP has another pair of tickets to give away after 4 o'clock on Q Radio Drive.
0: Jordan Arnold.
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So don't miss out. I'll be back with you tomorrow for Thursday. You enjoy the rest of your day. Take care. 'Cause you're

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11: From the Q Radio newsroom at 4 o'clock, I'm Jim McLean and these are your top stories this afternoon. A man's been remanded in custody, accused of imprisoning and raping a woman in North Belfast over a period of days. 40-year-old Jonathan White, with an address at Dismas House Hostel on the Ormer Road, appeared in court earlier. He was arrested after a woman raised the alarm on Monday, claiming she'd been assaulted at a house on the Old Park Road. Two men have been arrested following further street violence in Belfast. Police were called to the scene just before 11 a.m. this morning. Following reports, two men had been injured during a fight on Crescent Gardens in the south of the city. Two BSNI officers were also assaulted as the suspects were detained. A former chief executive of Mid and East Antrim Council has been found guilty of two charges relating to a Freedom of Information request. It's over the deletion of emails concerning alleged loyalist threats that led to the withdrawal of council staff at Larne Port in February 2021. 56-year-old Anne Donaghy from Clonmore Road in Dungannon was cleared of another charge and fined £1,500. In Nepal, hundreds of people, including tourists and 12 UK citizens, are still missing following flash flooding close to the country's border with Tibet. At least 90 deaths have already been confirmed. Officials expect that number to rise. Meta has agreed to a multi-billion dollar settlement in the US over claims its platforms harm children. The case against the owner of Facebook and Instagram was brought by several American states. The company still denies any wrongdoing wrongdoing, but has agreed to make changes to some of its services. And a musical about Dolly Parton's life will launch next year on what would have been her 81st birthday. Her death was announced yesterday following a brief battle with cancer. That's your headline news just after 4 o'clock. Jane has more local stories next.
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0: NI Water is appealing for people to stop trespassing on its sites to post videos on social media. It follows reports of individuals taking huge risks in pursuit of online attention by entering restricted areas, including reservoir infrastructure, to stand near sheer drops. Officials say any footage of the incidents will be passed on to the police. And the Causeway Speciality Market is marking its 20th anniversary at an awards night next month, and we are being invited to choose our favourite stalls, artisan food and craft products. The market is now Northern Ireland's largest regular outdoor market. 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
11: European countries are expected to drop their threat to boycott FIFA competitions in protest against Gianni Infantino. They still oppose his re-election as president after his failed attempt to sell off parts of the World Cup, but are considering other ways to demonstrate their opposition. And several Premier League sides will be hoping to avoid shock defeats tonight against lower league opposition as the second round ties in the EFL Cup continue. Tottenham will be hoping to bounce back from their defeat against Brentford at the weekend as they host Charlton. Elsewhere, Newcastle face informed Championship side West Brom at St James's Park, while Everton travel to Preston. That's your news and sport. It's after 4 o'clock. I'm Jim McLean. Love more at the top of the hour.
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14: Well, it's going to be dry for most. A few heavy showers around this evening, however. Minimum temperature will be 13. Tomorrow, bright and sunny spells developing after a cloudy start. Top temperature for your Thursday, 22. And a very good afternoon to you. It's the peak of the week. It's Q Radio Drive. It's Abe. Here we are, and here we go.

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There's Pharrell Williams, Happy. Before that, it was Alex Warren and getting our show underway this Wednesday. Outkast and Hey Ya. And Una has sent me a video of this guy in America, somewhere in the United States. And his daughter's first day of secondary school, he picks her up dressed as Andre 3000, complete with a wig and everything, the green trousers and the dungarees and everything. And picks his daughter up first day of school, right? And she is scundered. Absolutely scundered. I've never seen this before, Una. Thanks for sending it. Thank you very much. Now, yesterday, just before the end of my show yesterday, and the very sad news broke. The world was told that the legend Dolly Parton passed away, aged 80. And honestly, whenever I heard this, I was like, what? And the whole world is reeling now after that news. She was an absolute legend. She was an icon in every sense of those words. And there's been an outpouring, of course, of love tributes from right across the globe. Even a musical rendition by the King's Guards at Buckingham Palace earlier today on the brass band, they played 9 to 5. Maybe you've seen this footage. It's quite incredible. Lots of singers, of course, from around the world. Celine Dion took to social media. She wrote, "We will now be missing one of the most joyful voices this world has ever known. Thank you for the music, the laughter, and the love you give us all. We will always love you." Oprah, she posted a beautiful photograph of the two of them. She writes, "Fondest memories, having a hoot and a holler while wearing Bob Mackie gowns on her Dolly show. This girl from the Smoky Mountains of Tennessee dreamed a life then, lived a bigger life than she could ever have imagined, giving so generously to others in ways that we saw and ways that we didn't. No one like her. She brought the light, and we are all better because she was there. God bless you, Dolly. You earned your wings," said Oprah Winfrey. Just a couple of the tributes, the many, many tributes. We're going to pay tribute to the legend Dolly later on in the show, so stick around. And great music coming up. Also, we're going to play things that make you go, this are as well, if you want to play. 9 to beat, by the way, if you want to go top of the leaderboard and knock Debbie and Amy off.

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0: Now, starting in White Abbey, be advised there's been a two-vehicle collision on the Shore Road. This is Carrickbound. It's at the junction of the Glenville Road. At the minute, lane 2 is currently blocked and there's delays building up onto the M5. And that's on the approach to Hazelbank Roundabout. So there you go. That's what's happening. If you're stuck in traffic there, we'll keep an eye. Westlink slow towards M2. Sydenham Bypass, that's towards D Street heading for Bangor. And finally, for now in Belfast, Stockman's Lane is slow in both directions. That's all I've got. Derry, Londonderry traffic is moving well across the city. Oma, Enniskillen and Newry all moving well. Anything else you do happen to come across, our number is 90 89 0 110. Would you like to play my wee game, things that make you go hmm? I'm going to remind you of the telephone number. We're going to do that in less than 10 minutes.
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It was the first time we ever heard from the Spice Girls. If you wanna be my lover. Yep, and Wanna Be, it's Q Radio. Now, coming up on 4:30, if you wanna play things that make you go, like the staff working hard in a certain pharmacy in Cumber, the girls wanna play today. Yes, you can play. They've just sent me a WhatsApp. You can play. We're gonna open the phone lines officially straight after J-Lo.

Right, it's time to play things to make you go, hmm. Sorry, I'm eating a wine gum. If you would like to play today, all you got to do is call me 02890-236-967 and we'll put you to the test. All you got to do is name as many things as you can in 60 seconds. And all you've got to do is beat 9. If you do that, score 10, then you're top of the leaderboard. And only a couple of days to go. If you're still there on Friday, you will get the mug. I'm talking about this things that make you go, mug. I want to give it to you. This is David Guetta.

and rude. If you finish work today at 5 o'clock, you have exactly 21 minutes and 50 seconds to go. Not that long. We have Frida on the phone. She's going to be playing today's Things That Make You Go, hmm. And she's got 9 to beat. Let's see how she gets on. We'll get her on after Kingfisher. This is The Sun Will Never Settle.

0: Did you go to see them? They were playing in Derry, Londonderry over the weekend. Apparently it was a gig and a half. There's The Sun Will Never Settle. Yeah, it's Q Radio, just gone 20 to 5 now.
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2: Things that make you go
0: Right, on to play today. Now, she always plays every day from the pharmacy in Cumber, but she's on to play live. It's Frida.
3: Hello, how are you?
0: I'm good, I'm the very best, thanks, Frida. What about you? What's the crack?
3: Working up a sweat, but busy as normal.
0: Good, good.
3: That's what about yourself?
0: I'm good, busy. Back to work. Colleen started back to school today, so summer holidays have officially finished. They're over, they're done.
3: Well, I still have mine to go. Don't want to break first your wee bubble there.
0: Okay.
3: Another couple of weeks, I'm off to Mexico.
0: Oh, lovely, are you?
3: Yes, I am. So way down the Mayan coast.
0: Oh, lovely. That's going to be nice.
3: But what's it called? The Mayan Riviera.
0: Okay, have you been before?
3: Oh, yeah, a couple of times. Yeah.
0: Oh, a couple of times. Lovely. Oh, it's your second home, Frida.
3: Oh, I wish it was my first.
0: Well, listen, that's good. I'm glad you're good. We'd love you to play today. Right, what you got to do? You know what you got to do, but we have to go through the rules and the regulations. Name as many things as you can in 1 minute. All those things must start with the same letter, right?
3: Okay.
0: Don't repeat a word. If you want to pass, say pass. We'll move on. Now, your answers can be more than one word, but however, the first word must begin with D.
3: D, okay.
0: D for...
3: Duck.
0: D for duck. All right. Give me your best duck impersonation there, go. What was
3: quack,
0: that?
3: Quack.
0: What? That was awful.
3: I don't know. It was me trying to do a Donald Duck. I don't know.
0: It was awful. I'll let you hear mine.
3: So, quack, quack.
0: That's a better one. That's not bad.
3: Like that.
0: Okay. D
3: there
0: for
3: you
0: duck. D's your letter. 60 seconds are now on the clock. Frida, are you ready for this?
3: Yes.
0: Okay. Here we go. Something you might order in a Chinese restaurant.
3: Duck spring rolls.
0: A place that you might keep your spur key.
3: Doormat.
0: Something you do to pass the time.
3: Dance.
0: Something you would do if you won the lottery.
3: Pass.
0: Something a celebrity might demand.
3: A date.
0: Something something you might do when you're nervous.
3: Can you say patch diarrhea?
0: Word to describe you.
3: Dashing.
0: Something you buy in a pharmacy.
3: Dioctal.
0: Something you would do to lose weight.
3: Diet.
0: Something you should not do in public.
3: Oh, pass.
0: And there goes your time. You are out of time. Frida, how'd you find that?
3: It's actually harder whenever you're on the spot.
0: Yeah, you had to think about that. Something you would buy in a pharmacy. What are you buying?
3: Dioctal. It's like a laxative.
0: Laxative. You said diarrhea. There's a theme here.
3: I know.
0: There's a theme. Listen, let's count them up, right? You needed 9 or more to go top of the leaderboard. At the end of your 60 seconds, you have scored. Now, hang on. Just before we go any further, right? You play this game every day for years, literally, right? And the very first one, you struggle to give me an answer. I always give you the answer for the first one.
3: I know.
0: All you have to do is say duck.
3: Talking that I went duck spring roll.
0: Well, but anyway. Let's count them up at the end of your 60 seconds. You've scored 6. So, unfortunately, it's not good enough to go top of the leaderboard today, Frida. But listen, thanks for calling. I'm playing a wee game, all right?
3: No worries. Okay.
0: All right. See you. Have a great holiday.
3: Have a good afternoon.
0: See
3: you. Oh, thank you. Thanks. Bye.
0: So there she goes. Off goes Frida from Cumber Pharmacy, scoring not as many as she thought she was going to score. Not as many as I thought that she was going to score. But the one that we'll throw out today, Angie said divorce. Something you would do or buy if you won the lottery. What would you say? 07702-687-001. 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
0: Right, a traffic update. Now, traffic is moving pretty well across Northern Ireland. Just in Belfast, that earlier collision is still causing delays. White Abbey, there's been a two-vehicle collision. It's on the Shore Road, Carrick bound, and that's a junction of the Glenville Road. So that's causing some delays. M5 towards Hazelbank roundabout. Westling towards M2. Great Victoria Street, that's towards the city centre. Stockman's Lane is still slow in both directions. And the Sydenham Bypass, and that's towards D Street, travelling towards Hollywood and Bangor. That's all I've got for you. For anything else, any updates, the Q Radio travel number is 90 890 110.
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1: Right, the letter was D today. And we had Frida from Cumber Pharmacy, and I asked her for something you would do if you won the lottery. Angie said divorce. Drive a new car, said Charlotte. That's a good answer. Very good answer. I would dance if I won the lottery. There's Jenny and Kate. Drink champagne. There's Grania in Oma this afternoon. Designer clothes. Buy lots of them. There's Adam. A couple of voice notes on here.
3: Hello, Abe. It's Kaelin from Cabra here. If I won the lottery, I would drive a Lamborghini.
1: Drive a Lamborghini, okay. By the way, this is Frida who was playing.
4: We've got it now. Something that you would buy beginning with D if you won the lottery would be a diamond ring. And that's from all the staff in Cumber Pharmacy and not Frida because she's stupid.
1: See what you did there, Frida. Right, we got one more song before your very latest news.

0: That is Years and Years. Right, we're coming up on our very latest news. After that, music from Gnarls Barkley. We'll play some Calvin Harris. And we're going to be paying tribute to, of course, Dolly Parton.
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5: From the Q Radio newsroom at 5 o'clock, I'm Jim McLean and these are your top stories this evening. A man's been remanded in custody, accused of imprisoning and raping a woman at a house in North Belfast over a period of days. 40-year-old Jonathan White, with an address at Dismas House Hostel on the Ormer Road, appeared in court earlier. He was arrested after the alleged victim managed to escape and raise the alarm on Monday. A former chief executive of Mid East Antrim Council has been found guilty of two charges relating to the deletion of emails concerning a Freedom of Information request. It relates to the alleged loyalist threats that led to the withdrawal of council staff at Lorne Port in February 2021. 56-year-old Anne Donaghy from Clonmore Road in Dungannon was fined £1,500 but cleared of another charge. In Nepal, hundreds of people are still missing, including foreign tourists and a number of UK citizens, following flash flooding close to the country's border with Tibet. At least 90 deaths have already been confirmed, but officials expect that number to rise. Meta has agreed to a multi-billion dollar settlement in the US over claims its platforms harm children. The case against the owner of Facebook and Instagram was bought by several American states. The company still denies any wrongdoing, but has agreed to make changes to some of its services. And as tributes continue to pour in for country and western star Dolly Parton, it's been reported British actor Tim Curry, known for the Rocky Horror Picture Show, Clue, and playing Pennywise the Clown in the TV adaptation of Stephen King's It, has passed away. The 80-year-old suffered a major stroke in 2012. That's your headline news just after 5 o'clock. Jane has more local stories next.
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7: NI Water is appealing for people to stop trespassing on its sites to post videos on social media. It follows reports of individuals taking huge risks in pursuit of online attention by entering restricted areas, including reservoir infrastructure, to stand near sheer drops. Officials say any footage of the incidents will be passed on to the police. And the Causeway Speciality Market is marking its 20th anniversary at an awards night next month, and we are being invited to choose our favourite stalls, artisan food and craft products. The market is now Northern Ireland's largest regular outdoor market. 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
5: European countries are expected to drop their threat to boycott FIFA competitions in protest against Gianni Infantino, who still oppose his re-election as president following his failed attempt to sell off stakes in the World Cup. But officials are still considering other ways to demonstrate their opposition to his leadership. And several Premier League sides will be hoping to avoid shock defeats against lower league opposition this evening as the second round ties in the EFL Cup continue. Tottenham host Charlton, Newcastle welcome West Brom to St James's Park, and Everton are away at Preston. That's your news and sport just after 5 o'clock. I'm Jim McLean. Love more headlines in half an hour.
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12: And some rain expected this evening. Tonight's overnight low will be 13. Tomorrow, a bright and sunny start. Scattered showers expected for Thursday and a max temperature 22.

0: Calvin Harris and Jazzy, they're Satisfy. And before that, Gnarls Barkley. It's Q Radio. And this weekend, the bank holiday weekend, it's Emerge.
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0: Now listen, if you already have your tickets for Emerge, great, brilliant. You're going to have the best weekend. If you're going on Saturday, if you're going on Sunday, maybe you're going both days. I was down at the Boucher Road playing fields on the Emerge, at the Emerge site earlier today. And I'm not joking, I've never seen a screen as big. Not even close to the screen that's on the stage. It is huge. Go to the Q Radio socials, Q Radio underscore official, and have a look at the stage. It's like nothing I've ever seen before. It actually curves, it wraps right around the stage. It's incredible. And the visuals are going to be on the stage on Saturday and Sunday are going to be incredible. The sound, Saturday, Hannah Lang, Sunday, BLK, and many, many more acts will be pumping out the tunes across the weekend and about your playing fields. If you would like to win a pair of tickets today on Q Radio, you're listening for the Q to WhatsApp me. You will hear it. We will remind you of the number. For now, the number is 07702-687-001. And just tell me you would like the tickets for Emerge. Well done to all of the winners today on Q Radio. I'd love to add your name to our list of winners. So you're listening for the Q to WhatsApp me. You will hear it before 6 o'clock. So just a heads up for you. You will hear it before 6 o'clock. And if you want to buy your tickets, there is still some available. Ticketmaster.ie. The very best of luck.

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1: Now we are paying tribute to the very, very late and great Dolly Parton. Passed away yesterday, of course. The news broke yesterday. Aged 80. Tributes have been pouring in from all over the world. On the Traffic Jam today, three songs, all Dolly Parton songs. And this is going to be really interesting to see how this goes. Which one of these songs would you like to hear as our Traffic Jam today?
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0: was the first one, Jolene. The second one. Working 9 to 5, what a way to make 9 to 5. I just need 3 numbers, 9 to 5, if you want to hear this as our traffic jam today. And Islands in the Stream, this is the one, the iconic duet with Kenny Rogers. If you want to hear this, I need the word island. Just island, that's it. So there you go, that is the 3 songs. One of those songs will be played as our traffic jam today. Jolene, 9 to 5, Island. Which one would you like to hear? Cast your vote now.
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0: Can't wait to hear the result of this night. Okay, traffic update. Traffic is moving pretty well across Northern Ireland. And just a couple of things to let you know about that earlier collision. This was in White Abbey, Shore Road, Carrickbound. It has been cleared. However, knock-on delays remain. M2 leaving at Belfast. That's towards Junction 4, Sandy Knowes. The West Link towards the M2. Great Victoria Street towards Fisherwick Place. And Stockman's Lane is slow in both directions at the minute. And finally, for now, the Upper Newton Arch Road. That's towards Dundonald, just past the Ulster Hospital. Derry, Londonderry traffic is moving well across the city. Still nothing major to report. You are up to date.
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0: Sounds on Q Radio, 9:25 past 5. The traffic jam today, we're paying tribute to Dolly Parton, and one of these songs will be played as our traffic jam. You get to vote for the one that you would like to hear.
1: Jolene, Jolene.
0: The first one, Jolene. WhatsApp me the word Jolene if you would like this as our jam today.
1: Working 9 to 5.
0: Just three numbers. 9 to 5 if you want this song. And then the last song today.
1: Islands in the stream.
0: Along with Kenny. Islands in the stream. I need the word island.
1: Or
0: islands. If you want to vote for this, there's an island emoji, I think, as well. You can send that through. So there you go. Quite a few people just saying, listen, you play them all.
1: From one lover to another.
0: Which one would you like to hear? WhatsApp me on 07702 687 001.

0: And there's Take That, your hits and your throwbacks. You're listening to Q Radio. It's just coming up at 5:30. Jim's here with our headlines. Good evening, Jim.
1: Evening, Abe. Spanish authorities investigating the death of a woman from County Monaghan and her husband near Valencia are now treating it as a potential homicide. The couple were found dead yesterday. In Nepal, hundreds of people are still missing, including more than 30 UK citizens, following flash flooding close to the country's border with Tibet. At least 90 deaths have already been confirmed. In the United States, Meta has agreed to a multi-billion-dollar settlement over claims its social media platforms, including Facebook and Instagram, have harmed children. Back home, a man's been remanded in custody, accused of imprisoning and raping a woman at a house in North Belfast over a period of days. The alleged victim managed to escape and raise the alarm on Monday. Thousands of low-income families here will soon be able to apply for Stormont's Home Heating Oil Scheme. Applications for the £100 voucher open next month. And finally, as tributes continue to pour in following the death of country and western star Dolly Parton, it's now been reported 80-year-old British actor Tim Curry, best known for playing Frankenfurter in the Rocky Horror Picture Show, has also died.
0: Yeah.
1: So sad news, really sad with Dolly Parton last night, and then I'm just talking to my little banter flicks groups about Tim Curry. So yes, anyone listening, if you're not old enough to watch Rocky Horror Picture Show this evening, go home and watch Muppets Treasure Island or Clue. Fab films.
0: Am I right or wrong in saying Tim Curry played a part
1: Home Alone 2? Home Alone 2. He was the concierge, the one in the hotel staff.
0: That's right, yes.
1: Brilliant actor, and just such a great personality. Really sad. Yeah. Really sad last night with Dolly Parton. She was my late father's, as he always called her, his girl.
0: I remember telling me that.
1: And he now has both Dolly Parton and Tina Turner on both arms.
0: Your dad's happy.
1: He's a happy man.
0: And that takes us to our traffic jam.
1: Okay.
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0: The tributes are pouring in from all across the world. A lot of musicians like Celine Dion, Shiro. We're now missing one of the most joyful voices this world has ever known. And she's so right.
1: Yes,
0: her voice was so joyful in every single way. Thank you for the music, the laughter, and the love you give us all. We will always love you. Signs off, Celine Dion. Just to read that one. But our traffic jam selection this evening, which one would you have voted for, Jim? Right,
1: here we go.
3: Jolene.
0: The first one, Jolene. Hugely popular on the text, right? Hugely popular. The second one,
3: Working 9 to 5.
0: Arguably her biggest song. I don't know.
1: I'm dancing away. I know it's an audio medium, but I'm dancing away.
0: He's loving it, loving it, loving it. And the third and the final song today,
3: Islands in the Stream.
1: Oh. Just play all three. Just play all three. It's Dolly Parton. Who need, if I had to go for one, it would be 9 to 5, just because it always... Oh, it's just a cracking tune.
0: Okay,
1: cracking tune.
0: Well, listen, quite a few people
1: have said all three.
4: Hi, Abe. As you know, she's a legend anyway and stuff, and everyone's been watching the videos, and how could you choose? I reckon just play all three, because I think everybody else... But appreciate
1: you've
4: that.
1: The power, Abe. You could do that.
4: There you go, now. Thanks very much. Bye.
0: But Jim, we've never ever done that before.
1: Rules are there to be broken.
5: You have to play all day tonight. Go on. All day it'll do.
1: Listeners, there's sweat on Abe's brow.
0: We have never ever done this before.
1: Rules are there to be broken.
0: In the history of 3-2-1, we're going to play all three.
1: Whoop!
0: And it starts with Jolene.
1: Go on, Dolly.

So I would just look around and I would just get ideas watching whatever was going on the set. So it was about women in the workplace. So I would just kind of do my, you know, I tumble out of bed and stumble to the kitchen or work.

0: Thank you so much for playing all three amazing songs. You haven't left your name, but 1178 on the text. Tommy, thanks for your message as well. Floods of tears here while listening to those songs. What a loss to the world and the world of music as well. Thanks for your message. Keep them coming in, 07702-687-001 if you wish to get in touch. This one reads, "Hi Abe, I'm lying here at the pool in Sicily, howling, listening to Dolly. May she rest easy." And there's Francis from Dundalk.
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0: Right, traffic update. Traffic is moving better across Northern Ireland. Still in Belfast, leaving between Junction 1, that's Broadway, to Junction 3, Blacks Road. Traffic is a bit slow there. Stockman's Lane, if you're travelling down the hill, that's towards the M1. And Great Victoria Street towards Fisherwick Place is also slow. M2 leaving at leaving Belfast towards Junction 4, that's Sandy Nose roundabout. And finally for now, White Abbey, that earlier collision, this was on the Shore Road, the Carrick Fergus bound, it has been cleared. And that's all I've got, you're up to date, and we're going to play 3-2-1 next.
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4: 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Your-

0: And there's Sam Fender. Mick Cullen, thanks, Mick, for your voice note. Mick absolutely thoroughly enjoyed every second of the three Dolly Parton songs we've just played. Thanks for your voice note, Mick. That means a lot. It's just gone 10 to 6. Time for this.
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0: Right, it's time for 3, 2, 1. We put your musical knowledge to the test. Can you tell me who the following act is? 3 songs squeezed into 2 acts. Squeezed into 2 seconds from the 1 act. Who do you think it is? WhatsApp me on 07702-687-001 if you think you know who it is. Have a listen. So there you go. Who's going to be the first person in with the correct answer? And there it is. David and Doak. Unfortunately, David, you've given me the incorrect answer. It's not Cyndi Lauper. It's good, but it's not right. Connor, Dylan in North Belfast, you're the first in with the correct answer. Second in is Anne in New York. Well done, Anne. That was quick. And Megan thinks it might be Christa Berg. It's not Christa Berg. Who do you think it is? What's up, mate? 07702-687-001. And no matter how far off the mark you think you might be, always have a guess, because you know what? You might be right. Right, this is Mary J. Blige. You're still listening for the cue to WhatsApp me for the Emerge tickets.

0: Ian is struggling with this evening, but you have got it correct, Ian. Although you think you're struggling, you are spot on, nail on the head, correct. Charlie the Macrofell thinks it might be Jennifer Rush. Nope, it's not Jennifer Rush. We think it might be Mick Hucknall. There's D in Derry, Londonderry. No, it is not. Michelle thinks it's Simply Red. Nicola, Nuri thinks it might be Simply Red as well. And I see where you're coming from whenever you say Simply Red, right? But same kind of era, but it's not Simply Red. Definitely not. It's not Cher. It's not Dina Carroll. It's not Five Star or Anastasia or Boy Meets Girl. There's some of the incorrect answers. Who do you think it is? Would you like a pair of Emerge tickets?
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17: From the Q Radio newsroom at 6 o'clock, I'm Jim McLean and these are your top stories this evening. Spanish authorities investigating the death of a woman from County Monaghan and her Australian husband near Valencia are now treating it as a potential homicide. The couple, aged 50 and 45, were found dead in a jacuzzi by their two young children yesterday. Local police say they found possible evidence that crime had taken place. Back home, a man's been remanded in custody, accused of imprisoning and raping a woman at a house in North Belfast over a period of days. 40-year-old Jonathan White, with an address at Dismas House Hostel on the Ormer Road, appeared in court earlier. He was arrested after the alleged victim managed to escape and raise the alarm on Monday. Four men have been charged with a range of offences relating to the placing of a model of a mosque on a bonfire last month in Moygashal. All four, aged between 28 and 74, are due in court next month. Police describe the effigy on top of the pyre as a hate display. Hundreds of people in Nepal are still missing, including more than 30 UK citizens, after the country was hit by flash flooding close to its border with Tibet. Rescue workers say the scale of the disaster there is unimaginable. At least 90 deaths have already been confirmed. In the US, Meta has agreed to a multi-billion dollar settlement over claims its social media platforms were designed to get children hooked. The firm still denies any wrongdoing, but has agreed to make changes to some of its services on Facebook and Instagram, including daily limits and nighttime blocks for teenage users. And British actor Tim Curry, best known for playing Frankenfurter in the Rocky Horror Picture Show, has died at the age of 80. He'd suffered a major stroke back in 2012. It comes as tributes continue to pour in for Dolly Parton after her death was announced yesterday. That's your headline news just after 6 o'clock. We've my local stories next.
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18: NI Water is appealing for people to stop trespassing on its sites to post videos on social media. It follows reports of individuals taking huge risks in pursuit of online attention by entering restricted areas, including reservoir infrastructure, to stand near sheer drops. Officials say any footage of the incidents will be passed on to the police. And the Causeway Speciality Market is marking its 20th anniversary at an awards night next month, and we're being invited to choose our favourite stalls, artisan food and craft products. The market is now Northern Ireland's largest regular outdoor market. 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
17: European countries are expected to drop their threat to boycott FIFA competitions in protest against Gianni Infantino. They still oppose his re-election as president after his failed attempt to sell off stakes in the World Cup, but officials say they're considering other ways to demonstrate their opposition. And several Premier League sides will be hoping to avoid shock defeat tonight against lower league opposition as the second round ties of the EFL Cup continue. Tottenham host Charlton, Newcastle welcome West Brom to St James's Park, and Everton are away at Preston. That's your news and sport just after 6 o'clock. I'm Jim McLean. There'll be a national update at the top of the hour.
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0: And the weather's going to be mainly dry this evening. Tonight's overnight low will be 13. Looking ahead to tomorrow, Thursday, it's going to be bright to start off with, but then the cloud will thicken, bringing some rain and heavy showers expected. Max temperature tomorrow, 22.

0: And there is Olivia Rodrigo, the stupid song. It's Q Radio. We're playing 3, 2, 1.
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0: And we've had quite a few incorrect answers this evening for 3, 2, 1. Just to go through some of those. We have had Cher, a very popular incorrect answer. Mick Hucknall, Simply Red. Nope, it is not. Is it Jennifer Rush? There's Geraldine Mackerfeld. It's not Jennifer Rush. Fleetwood Mac said Lawrence and Bessbrook. It's not Fleetwood Mac either. Tears for Fears or NXS? Nope, it's neither. 3 songs, 2 seconds, 1 act. If you've just tuned in this evening for the first time, who do you think this is? And you can even hear her voice on the very last one. There you go, last chance to get in touch. 07702 687 001. Don't forget to put your name on there as well. And we're going to reveal it very, very soon.

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1: So it is almost time to reveal the 3, 2, 1. Very, very, very almost. But not just quite.
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1: There's a quick traffic update for you, and traffic is moving pretty well across Northern Ireland, just with the exceptions at the minute. Still slow. Earlier on there was a collision, and this was in the Carrickfergus area, but it has been cleared. Knock-on delays remain, however. And around Troopers Lane. But that's all I've got. The Q Radio travel line number is 90 890 110. We are going to reveal our 3, 2, 1. Stick around, and the Emerge tickets, we're going to give those away next.
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0: This is Q.
15: Q.
0: Q.

0: asked to know. It's Q Radio, a wee bit behind schedule, but we're about to reveal our 3-2-1. And on to reveal it, it's Annette.
1: Did I get it right?
0: You got it right, Annette. I'm very impressed with you. Very, very
1: happy
0: impressed.
1: Days, happy days.
0: Do you usually get it correct?
1: I do, but I was in the middle of making dinner, so I didn't get text until I heard it the last time.
0: Oh, okay, okay. No problem at all. What are you making?
1: I am just having a boring bacon, egg, sausages, fried onions and eggs.
0: Yeah, there's nothing wrong with that. Oh my goodness, that sounds delicious, actually, for a Wednesday night.
1: I know.
0: I would have a big cup of tea with that, you see. And
1: big glass of milk, Abe.
0: Big glass of milk and a couple of rounds of heavily buttered, real buttered bread. Oh, yeah.
1: Yeah, I think that's the plan.
0: So we'll enjoy that before you go and have your tea. 3 songs, 2 seconds, 1 act. Let's play. Who is this?
1: It's Alison Moyet.
0: Yeah, that is. It's Alison Moyet. Well done, Annette. There's 3 songs in there you heard. We all need the first one, Love Resurrection. Then it was All Cried Out. I went to see her last year in the waterfront. It was brilliant. She still got it. And Weak in the Presence of Beauty was the last one. She didn't do this song. I was raging. But you get to choose one of these songs.
1: All Cried Out.
0: That's the one we'll play. Now listen, but got one more job for you. You get to choose tomorrow's 3-2-1 act. The last one of the week. Who are we going to choose? No problem at all. That's who we'll do tomorrow. Listen, you enjoy your tea, and thanks for listening. Thanks for playing along, and we're going to play your song, all right?
1: Thanks, Ed.

thanks to Annette for coming on and revealing our 3-2-1 Alison Moyet. Brilliant. Well done to you, Annette. Now, who else got it correct? Other names on the list, we had not that many this evening, to be honest with you. We had David, well done to you. Gareth in Belfast. Ian got it correct. Another David in Dunk. There's Nicola and Yuri. May got it correct. Anne's in New York. Lisa, Kleena got it correct as well. Kleena's in Oma. There's Louise and Yuri. Connor and Dylan, North Belfast. Benny, James and Yuri. Elizabeth cooking the dinner this evening. And Maria, loving the show. And that's it. The final 3-2-1 of the week tomorrow from just after 5 o'clock. Now, still to come, we're going to give away the tickets for the Emerge this weekend. About your playing fields, you could be getting your hands on a pair. If you've entered the competition, you could be getting the call.

0: He played Dublin last Saturday and Sunday. The weekend, apparently, it was amazing. There's Save Your Tears. It's just coming up on 6:45 now.
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0: Let's make the phone call. Somebody's going to win a pair of tickets for Emerge this weekend.
2: Hello?
0: Hello, is this Claire?
2: It is, yeah.
0: Claire, good evening. This is Eve calling from Q Radio. How are you?
2: I'm good, Eve. How are you?
0: I'm good, thanks, Claire. I'm good. What's the crack? What are you up to?
2: I'm just down watching my son play Gaelic here this evening.
0: Oh, brilliant. Who does he play for?
2: He plays for Enniskillen Gaels.
0: Oh, okay. Great. Great. What age is your son?
2: Up the Gaels. He's 9.
0: What's his name?
2: Lucas.
0: Good. A nice evening, is it? Is it dry?
2: It's dry, thankfully, yeah.
0: Good. You do mind when it's dry standing on the sideline watching. You don't.
2: No, we're happy enough.
0: Good. And listen, you've entered our competition for the Emerge tickets.
2: That's right.
0: Well, listen, I've chosen you as the winner. Winning a pair of tickets to go to Emerge, voucher playing fields this weekend. What about that?
2: That's excellent. Woo!
0: So well done, you are the final winner of the day. It's been a winning day today, so good on you.
2: I'm delighted with that. That's great.
0: Good, listen, you're going to go along. Brilliant. Hannah Lang headlining Saturday, BLK on Sunday. Which day would you like to go? Thank you very much for entering the competition. Claire, good to speak to you, all right?
2: All right, Ian, thanks very much.
0: All right, see you later. Bye.
2: Bye.
0: So off goes Claire, our very latest winner, the last winner of the day. Congratulations. And if you are going to Emerge this weekend, have a good one. And there is still some tickets available. Ticketmaster.ie.
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0: And one final traffic update for you. Nothing, no incidents, no reports of any delays or collisions. Amy will be back tomorrow on The Breakfast Show, keeping you up to date.
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Angels and Shaggy and that is the show. Thanks for listening. Well done, by the way, to all of the competition winners today, getting themselves a pair of tickets to go to Emerge Boucher Plainfields. I was there earlier and I'm just having a site visit, walking around and just ahead of what's going to be an epic weekend of electronic dance music across Saturday and Sunday. Hannah Lang's going to be headlining on Saturday, BLK on Sunday, to name just two of the many acts on the stage. So have a good one. Coming up after your very latest news at 7 o'clock, it's Kushla. She's got the top 7 coming up, counting down the most popular songs across the

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0: It's Q Radio. Big thanks, of course, to Abe. Back again with you tomorrow from 4 o'clock on Q Radio Drive. It is Wednesday evening for the third time this week. We are, of course, counting down your top 7 at 7. The countdown of the 7 biggest and most streamed songs of today. Stella Lefty in Boston kicking us off tonight at 7. Then Cat's Eye, brand new music from these guys, Animal, in tonight at number 6. Will there be any movement in that top 3 tonight? We'll find out together shortly, around about 7:30 this evening. Stay with me if you can. But for now, let's hop straight back into the chart and see who's in tonight at number 5.
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0: 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Sienna Spyro and Great Expectation moving up 2 tonight, and in at 5, then Ariana Grande, Hate That I Made You Love Me at 4.
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0: Wednesday's future hit on the way, then stay there, we'll find out who's in that top 3 tonight as we continue to count down the chart next. 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

0: 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We'll find out who's in that top 2, but first, let's do this.
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0: Quick pause, as always, from the chart rundown for some brand new music. And tonight, the song isn't brand new, but the person who's singing it is Sam Tompkins, who is an incredible, incredible artist. Took a little bit of a hiatus, and he has just announced his second studio album, Are We Gonna Sing, is due out on the 4th of September. A little date as well coming up in Dublin, which is exciting, on the 6th of October at the Grand Social. And he's also released just this month an incredible cover of one of my favourite songs by The Fray. This is Wednesday's Future Hit, Sam Tompkins and his take on How to Save a Life.
3: Step one.

0: How gorgeous is that? Sam Tompkins and How to Save a Life. Wednesday's future hit is doing so well at the minute. And I mentioned this just a couple of minutes ago. He has a brand new album on the way on the 4th of September called Are We Gonna Sing, which I know is going to be absolutely class if it's anything like his debut album, and a date coming up in Dublin as well, which is exciting. The Grand Social on the 6th of October. All right, time now to hop straight back into the chart rundown. We are counting down your top 7 at 7 for the third time this week. Can Shakira spend another evening in at number 1? Or will she be replaced? Let's find out.
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0: 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Speaking of, before we get on tonight's number one, let's recap Wednesday's top seven at seven.
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0: Stella Lefty kicking things off tonight with Boston in at 7.
1: 6.
0: A new entry from Cat's Eye, It's Animal, making its way in tonight at 6.
1: 5.
0: Moving up 2, Sienna Spyro, Great Expectation, in at 5.
1: 4.
0: Ariana Grande, I Hate That I Made You Love Me, spending Wednesday at 4.
1: 3.
0: Somber and My Body Isn't Ready, moving into tonight's top 3.
1: 2.
0: Hugel and moving to the Sun in the race for that number 1 spot.
1: Number 1.
0: But spending a full week at number one, the biggest song of today, Shakira, Burna Boy. This is Die Die at One.

0: Shakira and Burner Boy spending Wednesday in at number one. Can they hold it for another full week? Check back in again with me tomorrow evening, Thursday, when I will be counting down the final chart of the week.
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Jubal and Dancing in the Moonlight. Jealous, Everybody in Love just before that on Q Radio. Your hits, your throwbacks, and JLS, of course, coming to Ebrington Square in Derry, Londonderry. In just a couple of days, it's the 29th of August. They are going to be playing, of course, at Live at the Square. Local band Lavengro as well on support, who are absolutely incredible. So if you're heading up to that this weekend, have the best time. If I wasn't at a wedding on Saturday, I 100% would have been there because they've so many nostalgic hits. I have some Shaboozy on the way, just a couple of minutes time. But right now, one of my favourites from Tame Impala with Jenny. This is Dracula. The morning.

Jabuzi and a bar song on Q Radio is Kisha with you for Wednesday evening, midway through the week. I hope you're having a fantastic week, however you are spending it. And there's nothing quite like a midweek gig to get you through. If you're maybe heading up to Idols tonight at Custom House Square, I hope you're having a great time. I hope you have a great time. Our very own Conor Brennan was over at Common Market for the pre-festival warm-up, playing a couple of tunes this evening at between 5 and 7 o'clock. And if you're maybe heading to Custom House to go and see Wolf Alice this weekend, Saturday, our very own Noel Bradley will be doing the same. He'll be over at Common Market between 5 and 7, playing you a couple of tunes before the gig. Common Market this Saturday, the 29th. And as I said, if you're heading up to Idols tonight, maybe you're driving up at the minute, I hope you have a great time. I am here keeping you company as always through until 10 o'clock. And right now, one of my favourite karaoke tracks, possibly of all time, Kelly Clarkson, My Life Would Suck Without You. Yes,

0: Ariana Grande and Lady Gaga. What a collaboration that is. Rain on me. We are not manifesting that for the weather because I'm not ready for summer to be over. I'm finding it really hard to believe every time I go online. I'm seeing someone has posted that their kids, their nieces, their nephews are back to school. How are we at back to school? I do not know. It's because we're here.
1: 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We're talking about female strength.
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Post Malone and Morgan Wallen. I had some help before that. Shakira and Hips Don't Lie, bringing us into this hour of the show, coming up on 10 past 8 on your Wednesday evening. Big hello if you are just tuning in. It's Kushla with you here, as always, keeping you company through until 10 o'clock tonight. And of course, in the 8 o'clock hour, we play you a spotlight track. Every single week, I like to shine a light on an incredible local artist. And all of this week, a phenomenal artist who actually rose to fame back in 2013 on Britain's Got Talent. He's back with another brand new single, which is on the way to you in five. But first, let's get on some Jason Derulo.

0: One to watch.
1: All right, time to hop straight into this. Every single week on the show, I like to shine a light on an incredibly talented local artist. All of this week, a man who rose to fame back in 2013 on Britain's Got Talent. He got the whole way through to the semi-finals, and he's done a duet with Ed Sheeran, which is crazy, and he's just gone from strength to strength. A man with an incredible story, a real inspiration to so many people, and this past year especially, some really exciting things have been happening, and he is back with another gorgeous new track. This is Jordan O'Keefe, this week's One to Watch. It's called History. I got drunk.

0: One to Watch.
1: So good. It is so catchy. Jordan O'Keefe this week's One to Watch. That is our spotlight track. Brand new from him. It's called History. He's just announced a couple of big gigs as well. The Black Box in Belfast on Thursday, the 17th of September. Then a big hometown gig in the Nerve Centre up in Derry, Londonderry on October 3rd. So plenty of chances to go and see him perform live, and I promise you will not be disappointed. All the info on his Instagram at Jordan O'Keefe. And of course, he is going to be joining me on the show tomorrow evening as well, shortly after 8 o'clock. So check back in and you can hear all the behind the scenes about his brand new single.

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Katie Tunstall and Other Side of the World. And on the other side of Belfast, Boucher Playing Field, this coming bank holiday weekend. 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Congratulations if you won a pair today on our winning day at Q Radio. Lots of tickets were up for grabs throughout the day, and an incredible lineup as well. I mean, you've got Hannah Lang on the Saturday. BLK is the big head.

0: 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And to get you warmed up, let's get on a little tune.
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0: Ed Sheeran and Beautiful People. If you were lucky enough to be at Boucher Playing Fields last week to see the incredible Lewis Capaldi, just know I am super jealous. I've seen so many class videos circulating online and it just looked like a great night. Absolutely gutted that I missed it. But I do have a track which he performed live on the way in a couple of minutes and some new music from Panic at the Disco on the way.
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Q Radio playing your hits, your throwbacks. That is Panic at the Disco, High Hopes. And someone who did have high hopes, who was searching far and wide for her husband, could potentially have found him. Ray has been spotted with Michael B. Jordan. They've been seen laughing, chatting, even on a roller coaster together. They've been spotted with friends, family members, some of his relatives. And I think the rumours potentially could be true. I hope that they're true. An absolutely gorgeous couple playing now. Here's Ray and Where's My Husband?

Milky and Just The Way You Are. It's Q Radio, Kushla with you for your Wednesday evening through until 10 o'clock tonight. Your national news headlines on the way at 9. Stick around after that. We are going to get on Wednesday's album spotlight tracks. Brand new music

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Dean, that is Rein Me In, the track that absolutely broke history. It has broken a 73-year-old record for the longest-running UK number one single in chart history. It was held originally by Frankie Lane's 1953 song, I Believe, which was at number one for 18 weeks. And Sam Fender and Olivia Dean have absolutely made history, spending 22 consecutive weeks at number one on the UK official singles chart, which is an incredible accolade, and it's going to be incredibly hard to beat. Sabrina Carpenter on the way right now, Chainsmokers and Coldplay. This is Something Just Like This. It's cute.

0: Sabrina Carpenter, and Taste, one of my favourite concerts of all time, is seeing her in London last year, Hyde Park. It's Q Radio, you're with Kushla 3 until 10 o'clock for your Wednesday evening. And of course, around about 9:30 tonight, we are going to get on the third album spotlight track of the week. Every single week on the show, I spotlight a brand new album and I will play a new track every weeknight at 9:30. All of this week, doing a deep dive into Role Model's third album. It's called Chuck Timely on the Hourglass, and a brand new track is on the way to you very, very soon. Before that, also got music from Oasis and Niall Horan straight after this.
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That is Little More Time, of course, bringing his dinner party live on tour to Belfast. He is going to be playing on the 15th of November at the O2 in Belfast, I think the 16th as well. And a good run of dates down in Dublin. I think he's doing 4 consecutive nights at the 3 Arena. So if you're going to any of those shows, I hope you have the best time. All right, we are just a couple of minutes away from getting on Wednesday's album spotlight track from Role Model. Before that, though, let's get on some Roger Sanchez. This is Another Chance.

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1: All right, time now to hop straight into this. Every week on the show, I spotlight an album. I'll do the listening for you and pick out, in my opinion, the best four tracks, playing a new one every single weeknight around about 9:30. And all of this week, doing a deep dive into Role Model's third studio album. It's called Chuck Timely and the Hourglass. We all know that track, Sally, When the Wine Runs Out, which went absolutely crazy viral from his second album. And if you love that track, you are going to love this album. Some great tracks on here. It's got a real indie rock, kind of country Americana influence, and it was released a couple of weeks back on the 7th of August, and I'm such a Role Model fan. Tonight's track, this is called Joy.

Brand new from Role Model, his third studio album that is Wednesday's track called Joy. Another brand new track to play from this album again for you tomorrow evening, same time, around about 9:30. So make sure to check back in again, same time tomorrow, to see what I've selected to be Thursday's album spotlight track.

0: It's Q Radio playing your hits, your throwbacks, talking about throwbacks. Georgia Tagger on the way to you at 10 o'clock tonight, of course, with your 10s at 10. If you don't know what this is, 1 hour of dedicated throwbacks straight from 2010s. It's always a great playlist filled with those tracks that you forgot you loved. So make sure to hang about. She'll be here keeping you company from 10 through until midnight this evening. A few more from me before I leave you at 10 o'clock. I have music on the way from Pink straight after this.
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Stamps and Cake by the Ocean warming you up for your 10s at 10. Georgia on the way to you next at 10 o'clock. Of course, that first hour, 1 hour of dedicated music straight from the 2010s. So if you do love that era, definitely stick around. It's always a great playlist. I will be back with you again, of course, tomorrow evening from 7 o'clock, counting down the final top 7 at 7 of the week. I will catch you then. Have a great Wednesday night, whatever you get up to. Take care.

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Rihanna and Rude Boy, and just before that we had David Guetta and Sia and Flames, kicking off this first hour of the show. It is Q Radio, of course, thanks to Kushla. You can catch her again tomorrow on Q Radio Evenings from 7 o'clock. Okay, Georgia Taggart with you now, and we have just hit after 10, which means it is time for 10 at 10. And I hope you're ready to lock into the biggest and best hits from that era in this first hour, because I've got so many good ones on the way. James Bay is coming up, we have Katy Perry, Justin Bieber. But first, let's do this from Fun. And this track is very fun, actually. Here it is, We Are Young on Q.

James Bay. That is Hold Back the River on Q Radio for your Wednesday night. Happy hump day. We are officially closer to the weekend than to Monday. Monday and Tuesday, two of the hardest days of the week, are now done and dusted. They are behind you, and it is plain sailing from here. We have got this. Okay, we're going to be having to get out our Spanish skills. If you did do Spanish at school, yeah, you're going to need them very soon with a track from Daddy Yankee and Justin Bieber called Despacito. But first, let's do this from Katy Perry. It's Teenage Dream on Q.

0: Daddy Yankee and Justin Bieber, that is Despacito on Q Radio. And I do know a lot of the lyrics to that track, maybe about 70%, and the other 30%, not gonna lie, I'm sure you're the exact same. I just make up the words that I think it sounds like, and yeah, just go with it. Okay, Aloe Black is on the way next as we continue our 10s at 10.
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If you haven't ever seen the music video to this track from Miley Cyrus, Wrecking Ball, I would suggest going and checking it out. It was when Miley was in her bits of a controversial era. She had the short pixie cut blonde hair, and yeah, in the video she basically just swings from a big wrecking ball the whole way through. Yeah, quite iconic actually, in my opinion. Okay, Naughty Boy is on the way with Sam Smith, but first let's do this from John Newman. It's Love Me Again.

Naughty Boy and Sam Smith, that is La La La on Q Radio for your Wednesday night. Okay, that one is taking us up to 20 to 11. The night is flying in. And thank you so much for tuning in tonight and letting me soundtrack your Wednesday night. If you have just tuned in, we are right in the thick of our 10s at 10. I threw it all the way back to the 2010s and play you all the biggest hits from 2010 right up until 2019 with songs just like that one. And I've got more on the way. One of the biggest club anthems of the 2010s coming up from Pitbull and Neo, Give Me Everything. But first, let's do this from Nico and Vince. It's

0: biggest club anthems from the 2010s. That is Pitbull and Neo and Give Me Everything on Q. I love that track, honestly. It gives me so much nostalgia every time I hear it. Okay, we are continuing our 10s at 10 next with some Sagala and Ella Air, so don't go anywhere.
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Bruno Mars and I Just Might. And just before that, we had Girls Aloud and Jump, bringing us into this next hour. It is coming up now to 10 past 11 on your Wednesday night, and you are with Georgia right through to 12 o'clock this evening, and we are just over halfway through the show already. A big hello if you have just tuned in. I've got all your big hits and throwbacks to play for you over this next hour, so you're going to want to stick around. Okay, music on the way from The Weeknd. We have The Script and some Lady Gaga. But first, let's do this from the first ever band to win the X Factor. It is Little Mix and Touch on

weekend. That is Can't Feel My Face on Q Radio. And maybe you were one of the lucky ones who actually got to see him in Croke Park in Dublin this weekend past. He was there on the 22nd and the 23rd, and I heard he was incredible. Our very own boss man, Errol, actually went with his family, and he said he was so, so good. So yeah, definitely adding the weekend onto my list of people I want to see. I've got a very long list on my in my notes, so he is definitely being added now. Okay, Lady Gaga is on the way, but first, let's do this.

0: iconic track that never gets old, Lady Gaga, that is Poker Face. Okay, that one is taking us up to almost 25 past 11. It is Georgia here with you, keeping you company right up until midnight, and I'm playing you all your biggest hits and throwbacks right up until then, and I've got so many on the way. Boyzone is coming up, also Noah Kahan and Amy Winehouse, so don't go anywhere.
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Noah Kahan, that is Stick Season on Q Radio. And Stick Season is almost back. Summer is almost over. It is officially the 26th of August. And yeah, can you believe summer is honestly pretty much almost over? Not for me. In my opinion, it isn't over until the last day in September. But I know a lot of people count as soon as the kids go back to school, which is next week for a lot of people. That is it. Summer done and dusted. But I actually go to Greece next month. So yeah, I am clinging on to summer as long as I can. Okay, Teddy Swims is on the way. But first, let's do this. An iconic track from a legend. It is Amy Winehouse and

Teddy Swims. That is Mr. Know-It-All on Q Radio for your Wednesday night. And he was one of the headlining acts for Belsonic this year. Didn't get to see him, but I had a few friends that headed to the gig and said he was incredible. And said he actually sounded even better in real life. And I do believe that because his vocals are incredible. Okay, Calvin Harris and Dua Lipa is on the way. A track called One Kiss that I actually got to hear live in person on Saturday past. He was performing at Belfast Vital and it was incredible. Don't miss that. But first, let's do this from Shawn Mendes.

0: and Dua Lipa. That is One Kiss on Q Radio for your Wednesday night. And if you were at Belfast Vital on Saturday past and you got to see Calvin Harris, you will know he played this track and the crowd went absolutely crazy, including myself. One of my personal favourite tracks from him. Love the collaboration. And yeah, Calvin Harris was just incredible. My second time seeing him, I seen him at Coachella about 4 years ago and then on Saturday past, and already cannot wait to see him again. Definitely my favourite DJ. And if you did head to the gig, I hope you had a great time. Okay, Dermot Kennedy is on the way next. Thank
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one of my personal favourite tracks from the band McFly, that is obviously on Q Radio. And that one is wrapping up tonight's show on your Wednesday night. It is Georgia here with you, and thank you so much for tuning in. And I hope you enjoyed tonight's show. If you did, you know what to do. Come back tomorrow night for a brand new hour of 10s at 10. And don't forget to tune in with Connor, Andrew and Amy tomorrow morning from 6 with all the crack, as always. Until then, though, we have got Q right through the night. And I'm going to leave you, actually, with one last track. This track is one that I think a

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